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1: This is something new, the Casper Slide Part 2, featuring the Platinum Band, and this time

this time. One hop this time. Right foot, two stumps. Left foot, two stumps. Slide to the left. Slide to the right. Crisscross. 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

0: Back to more number ones at one next.
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1: This is Ian Jousey inviting you to join me for the Golden Years at 10 a.m. this Saturday morning to enjoy 2 hours of great music from the golden age of the 1950s, 1960s and 1970s. It's a trip down memory lane like no other. The 1950s was a decade that significant transition from post-war recovery to increasing prosperity. The 1960s was a time of a youth-driven cultural revolution culminating with the swinging 60s, and the 1970s was a colourful decade that brought us industrial upheaval and strikes and the winter of discontent. Through it all, the music shone through. We cover the birth of rock and roll, the swinging 60s, Motown, glam rock, punk and new wave. It's all here in the Golden Years every Saturday morning at 10 a.m. here on Anchor Radio.
2: Potential. 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
2: Hello there, it's Richard Smith here with another A to Z of Pop Trivia Challenge for you. And I'm looking for the answer to the following question. Come Back My Love was a UK number two hit for which D in 1978? Come Back My Love was a UK number two hit for which D in 1978? Okay, your time's up. Did you get it? Well, the answer is darts.

0: Well, that's all for now, but please do join me again soon here on your favourite station for more from the A to Z of Pop. And I'll see you later. Ta-ra!
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1: From the Sky News Centre at 2, Andy Burnham says his first face-to-face meeting with Donald Trump was successful, with the US president saying he's a man he can do business with. But Mr. Trump again criticised Britain's Chagos Islands deal, calling it terrible. The Prime Minister also raised growing tensions over the Falkland Islands during their talks in New York. Mr. Burnham says Britain will stand firm against any threats to their sovereignty.
2: We will defend the right of the Falkland Islanders to self-determination and to remain British. And I just wanted the President to know directly from me, that's the clear British position. He said that he understood why we've taken that view.
1: Meanwhile, Andy Burnham's told the UN decisions over the future of artificial intelligence are too important to be left to chance. The Prime Minister wants the UK to lead efforts to establish a single set of global rules for AI. Piers Morgan says he accepts Charles Spencer's apology for a factual error in his new memoir, but is still going to sue. The Earl wrongly stated that the broadcaster was the Daily Mirror's editor when covert photos of his sister Princess Diana were published. There's a warning: predators are increasingly using prescription and over-the-counter medications to spike victims. The Met Police say they've seen cases with vapes that contain THC and the drug Spice, as well as high doses of everyday medication. Detective Superintendent Dan Thompson has this advice.
3: The key messages we want to get out there is for people to be aware of what the signs of spiking might be. So sudden deterioration in condition, sudden onset of things like nausea that's inconsistent with someone's normal experience when they might be having alcohol.
1: In sport, Celtic chief executive Michael Nicholson says he'll support manager Martin O'Neill despite a difficult start to the season. O'Neill said he needed time to reflect on his future following their second defeat in a week against rivals Rangers. And Will Jacks took 5 wickets as England's cricketers beat Sri Lanka by 89 runs to take their lead in the One Day International Series. That's the latest. I'm Daisy Steele.
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5: Good morning. It's an overcast start this morning. Outbreaks of rain across our region, likely heavy in places. Turning drier and brighter for you this afternoon from the west. Top temperature later at 20 degrees Celsius.
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1963, that's The Searchers, and their second biggest hit, the Merseyside Band's. And they got number two with that. The song, in fact, was written by Tony Hatch under the pseudonym of Fred Nightingale. I love it. Tony Hatch also did the Crossroads music, of course, didn't he? I remember him for that. So what was that link from Push It? Salt and Pepper, they were, and they are spices to sugar and spice. I reckon you'll get our last one.

0: worldwide hit in 1974 for Terry Jacks. Became Christmas number one in the UK in 1999 when Westlife did it. Yes, what was our final link then?
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0: Well, I'm sure you got it. Sugar and Spice was our previous song. Well, Sugar and, in fact, Salt and Pepper and all the rest of it, they're seasoning, aren't they? They are seasoning to Seasons in the Sun. Many thanks for joining us on The Red Thread and trying to work out the links if you did or just enjoyed the music. I'll see you soon for more linking.

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6: Welcome along, it's our new, how we call it, that is the 90s up to the present day. We start to Mr. Vane, that's Culture Beat, ending up at Razor Light and America. It's our musical journey where every song connects to the next. Can you work out the links or just enjoy the music? Welcome along to the Red Threads.

So welcome along then to The Red Thread. I'm Tim Cooper. That was Mr. Vain, the group from Germany, the song from 1993. What was the name of the group? I did tell you at the start of the show. That's going to help you with our first link to Boyzone.

So that's a different beat. That is Boyzone from the album of the same name, a number one in the UK, 1996. So we went from Mr. Vain culture beats to a different beat. Well then, if you got that, every song connects on the red thread. Coming soon, our Cooper Classic Tenuous one. From different beats to this title.

1995, and that is Change from a Different Beat, on the basis that different is a change. It certainly is. Can you work out the links from one song to the next? Just a bit of a quiz, bit of a challenge for you. Can you work them out? So what's the name of the group there? Do you know who they were? How do we get here then?

So he went from the lightning seeds and change, you plant a seed, and it should grow if you're lucky, to that song, When I Grow Up, from 2008 on the Red Thread, number 3 in the UK, number 5 in New Zealand. Girl group they were, and so our next act. Who are the last lot, and who are this lot?

0: That is the tide is high, then. First done by the Paragons, in fact, in 1967. Blondie did a version. When was that? Just looking here, in 1980. And Atomic Kitten, that was their version of A Tide is High in 2002. So we went from the Pussycat Dolls, from a pussycat to a kitten. Of course it was. If you've got the answers in front of you, it's nice and easy. So where can we go next, then? It's our musical journey from tide being high, eh?
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2: 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Donation points may be found within the George Eliot Hospital at the main League of Thrones tea bar, next to the voluntary service office, and at the Lewis House ground floor kitchen. If you have an inquiry or would like some more information, you can email christian.hancocks@geh.nhs.uk. We look forward to your continued support.
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3: This is The Red Thread with Tim Cooper, where every song connects to the next.

You make me feel mighty real, mighty. Being the critical bit there in our link from The Tide Is High, a Tommy Kitten High and Mighty. That's a phrase, isn't it? Did you get that one? Well done if you did. Every song connects on the red thread. Coming soon, our Cooper Classic Tenuous Link. That was a song there first done by Sylvester in 1978. Later done by a former band member, a Bronski Beat and the Communards in 1990. Who was it with that song? If you know, you might get our next link, and it is via a famous sports presenter, football presenter, in fact. Can you work our next link out then? This is a gala. And who else?

0: That was quite tenuous, that link. That was Sigala and Becky Hill from 2019, the name of the song, Wish You Well. So we went from You Make Me Feel Mighty Real, Jimmy Somerville, that was, via sports presenter, football presenter, Jimmy Hill, to Becky Hill. Can you believe it? Well done if you got that. If you thought that was tenuous, it's a Cooper Classic tenuous link time from Becky Hill and Sigala, Wish You Well, next then, to DNCA and Cake by the Ocean. It's on the way next.
1: This is the Red Thread.

From 2014, that is DNCE, Cake by the Ocean. Was a Cooper Classic tenuous link then. From Becky Hill and Sigala, Wish You Well. What do you make a wish? Well, sometimes anyway, when you blow out a candle on your birthday cake to Cake by the Ocean. You didn't get that one then. I reckon you'll get this one. Cake by the Ocean. To this song.

everyone, and welcome again to the A to Z of Pop with me, Richard Smith. This programme is brought to you in association with Specsavers Opticians, and over the next hour or so here on Hospital Radio, I'll be playing you some of the best songs from the biggest stars of pop music from a specific year from the 1960s to today. Well, if you've never heard it before, the idea of the programme is this. It's either artist names or song titles that begin with various letters of the alphabet, and they're all taken from one and the same year. And on the programme today, we're going to be taking a special look at 1985. And amongst the stars on parade for us today will be the likes of Dionne Warwick and Friends, Madonna, Kool & the Gang, Level 42, Sarah Brightman, A-ha, and ZZ Top. So all you need to do for now is to just settle back, relax, and stay tuned to us here on your favourite station for the A to Z of Pop. Off today in fine style, we're going to start at the letter A with Amazulu, and don't you just know it?

Dutch trio from Guyana. How does that work then? Mai Tai and Body and Soul covering the letter B. Number 9 hit for them. Amazulu before that. Don't you just know it? It's nice of you company and welcome along to Hospital Radio. It's me here, Richard Smith, with the A to Z of pop. Looking now at the letter D, and here's a tune called That's What Friends Are For, Dion and Friends. It's Dionne Warwick, Elton John, Stevie Wonder, and Gladys Knight.

splendid tears there. That's Madonna and She's the Gambler, number four hit from our featured year of 1985. Dionne Warwick, Elton John, Stevie Wonder and Gladys Knight, Dionne and Friends, and that's what friends are for. You're in tune with us here on Hospital Radio. It's the A to Z of Pop with me, Richard Smith. And this edition of the programme is brought to you in association with Specsavers Opticians. On the show today, as you've possibly gathered, we're looking at artist names or song titles from 1985. So please do stay with us right here on your favourite bedside radio station for much more from the files of the A to Z of Pop. Was that George Michael in the background going, oh?

Now that there will be Kool and the Gang covering the letter K, of course, with Cherish. And before that, we were with Wham, George Michael and Andrew Ridgeley with a number one hit from 1985, and I'm Your Man, you know. How dramatic can you make it sound? That's a thing. Nice to have your company and welcome along to Hospital Radio, a friend by your bedside and me, Richard Smith. It's the A to Z of pop. Looking now at the letter L. And there's something about you, you know. It's level 42.

0: Revival 42 and There's Something About You. Well, if you've just tuned in, hello there, you're listening to Hospital Radio, a friend by your bedside of me, Richard Smith, with the A to Z of Pop. It's a look at the songs and the stars from a specific year from the 1960s to the present day, and today we're looking at 1985. Still to come in the second half of the show, this.
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0: kind of music on your favourite station. It's Richard Smith and the A to Z of Pop.
1: It certainly is. It sounds great, doesn't it? Hope you can stay with us for the next 30 minutes or so right here on Hospital Radio for some more from the files of the A to Z of Pop. And a number 13 hit from our featured year of 1985 now for Simply Red and Money's Too Tight to Mention. Let's not go there, shall we?

got as high as number 3 in the UK charts in 1985 for Sarah Brightman and P.A. Jesu. Simply Red before that, and that money's too tight to mention. It certainly is. Now, there used to be a theory way back when that if you played records backwards, somehow there was a subliminal message hidden in backward speak. I can tell you what that message was. After all these years, I can finally reveal it to you, ladies and gentlemen. If you was to put on a turntable and spin a few records backwards, thinking that you were going to get a message from the great beyond, you were right. And the message? You need to go out and buy another needle. You've just broken this one.

0: That there will be Cliff Richard and She's So Beautiful, preceded by Queen, covering the letter Q and One Vision.
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0: You certainly are, and this edition of the programme is brought to you in association with Specsavers Opticians. And on the show today, we're looking at artist names or song titles from 1985. So please do stay with us right here on your favourite bedside radio station for much more from the files of the A to Z of Pop. Just three more tunes to play before I say ta-ra. And we're going to kick off with a big number one from 1985. Norwegian supergroup A-ha. And The Sun Always Shines on TV. Does it? You need to draw the curtain so you can see what you're looking at.

0: Oh, so it's all dramatic, isn't it? Aha! And the sun always shines on TV. Very nice it was too. Now then, here's something classy covering the letter W.
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2: Maybe.

That's lovely, isn't it? The Carpenters' version of When I Fall In Love never actually made the charts, but certainly good enough to make this programme under the letter W. And there we are, that's about all I've got time for today. This edition of the programme was brought to you in association with Specsavers Opticians, and I certainly hope that you've enjoyed the last hour here on your bedside friend taking an A to Z look at 1985. Now, just like that bad penny, I'll be turning up again soon with more from the A to Z of pop, so many thanks for your company today. And until the next time, this is Richard Smith wishing you all a very, very speedy recovery, and I'm going to leave you with my final tune for now from 1985. It is ZZ Top, covering the letter Z, and a little ditty entitled Tush. I'll see you later. Take care. Ta-ra!

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1: From the Sky News Centre at 4, Andy Burnham's warned the UN General Assembly that artificial

0: Investigations are underway into what caused a woman and three children to die in a house fire on Merseyside. Crews were called to Stone Square in Bootle just before 4 o'clock yesterday morning to find the semi-detached well alight. Piers Morgan says he accepts Charles Spencer's apology for a factual error in his new memoir, but is still going to sue. The Earl wrongly stated the broadcaster was the Daily Mirror's editor when covert photos of his sister Princess Diana were published. In sport, 5 wickets from Will Jacks helped England take a 1-0 lead in their one-day international cricket series against Sri Lanka. He also starred with the bat at Chesterley Street, unbeaten on 46.
1: I think obviously having batted on it and knowing what it was like, I knew I was going to play a decent role. And then depending on what time you bowl, it doesn't really bother me now. I think Harry likes us to be as flexible as possible, and that's why I think we're achieving some good things. So no matter the time, you've just got to do your best.
0: Arsenal needed an injury time penalty to start their Women's Champions League campaign with a 1-0 win against Danish side Køge. Manchester City fought back from 2-0 down to draw 2-2 with Bayern Munich. That's the latest. I'm Daisy Steele.
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3: Good morning. It's an overcast start this morning. Outbreaks of rain across our region, likely heavy in places. Turning drier and brighter for you this afternoon from the west. Top temperature later at 20 degrees Celsius.
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5: Hello and welcome to The Chart Show. I'm Ray Oxley, and today we're looking at the top 20 from the weekend in the 17th of March 1966. And at number 20, it's a drop of 7 places for Crispy and St. Peter's and his debut single.

Crispy and St. Peter's, and You Were On My Mind at number 20. And in 19, it's a rise of 17 places for Andy Williams and a song which became the theme for his television show.

0: The Who and substituted 18 by the 17 and to drop of 5 places for the Animals and their 8th chart single, Inside Looking Out.
1: Sit here lonely like a broken man. 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

It's the Chart Show with Ray Oxley, looking at the top 20 from the 17th of March 1966. The year that saw the invention of fibre optic cables, England beat Germany 4-2 to win the World Cup, and Harold Wilson wins the election for the Labour Party. And at 16, it's a drop of one place for the Fortunes.

this golden ring from the Fortunes at 16, while at 15 it's a rise of four places for Sonny and Cher, and a song that is one of the most covered tracks ever.

Sonny and Cher at 15 with What Now My Love, and it's a drop of 5 places to 14 for Petula Clark and her 19th single, which she detested at first, but reaching number 1 in America changed her mind.

That's My Love from Petula Clark at 14, while at 13, Herb Alpert drops 8 places with his second chart hit and an American number one.

Pub Albert and the Tijuana Brass and Spanish Flea at 13. And dropping from 8 to 12, it's the Rolling Stones. And a song rumoured to be about Mick Jagger's then-girlfriend, Chrissy Shrimpton. 19th Nervous Breakdown.

It's the weekend in the 17th of March, 1966, on the Chart Show with Ray Oxley. In the year that we'd have watched A Man for All Seasons, Alfie, and Born Free at the cinema. And it's a rise of three places at 11 for Luigi Alfredo Giovanni Sacco, better known as Lou Christie, and an American number one.

Lightning Strikes from Lou Christie, peaking at 11, while it's a rise of 6 places at 10 for country star Eddie Arnold and Make the World Go Away.

We're in the top 10 for the 17th of March 1966 on the chart show with Ray Oxley, in the year that saw Ian Brady and Myra Hindley convicted at Chester Crown Court. Star Trek debuted on television and the Beatles performed their last concert. And at number 9, it's a drop from number 1 for Nancy Sinatra and her biggest hit. You can't.

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1: Nancy Sinatra, These Boots Are Made for Walking at number 9, while at 8, the Kinks jumped 12 places with Ray Davis's satirical slant on the 60s fashion.

backstage at number 7, and meanwhile it's a rise of 11 places at 6 for the Yardbirds, and a song supposedly influenced by H.G. Wells' book, The Shape of Things to Come.

Shapes of Things from the Yardbirds at number 6, and a drop of 2 places at 5 for the Beach Boys, and a song originally recorded by the Regents in 1961. Bob

It's the Chart Show with Ray Oxley from the 17th of March 1966, and it's down two places for the Mindbenders, their first hit without Wayne Fontana at number four.

The Mindbenders and Groovy Kind of Love at number 4. Last week's number 6 jumps to 3 for the Small Faces, their third hit single, written by Kenny Lynch and Mort Shuman, who wrote a number of hits for Elvis.

Sha-la-la-la-lee from the Small Faces, peaking at number 3, while it's a jump of 5 places at number 2 for Manchester band The Hollies, the cover of an Evie Sands minor hit from 1965. What?

the Hollies and I Can't Let Go, number 2, and that's as far as they would go. This has been The Chart Show with Ray Oxley from the weekend in the 17th of March, 1966. Join me again when we relive the musical memories from another year. I'll leave you with the number 1 for the first of 4 weeks for the Walker Brothers, and The Sun Ain't Gonna Shine Anymore.

0: And three children to die in a house fire on Merseyside. Crews were called to Stone Square in Bootle just before 4 o'clock yesterday morning. In sport, Celtic chief executive Michael Nicholson says he will support manager Martin O'Neill despite a difficult start to the season. O'Neill said he needed to reflect on his future following their second defeat in a week against rivals Rangers. That's the latest. I'm Daisy Steele.
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2: Good morning. It's an overcast start this morning. Outbreaks of rain across our region, likely heavy in places. Turning drier and brighter for you this afternoon from the west. Top temperature later at 20 degrees Celsius.
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2: Hello there, it's Richard Smith here with another A to Z of Pop Trivia Challenge for you. And I'm looking for the answer to the following question. Fronted by Ray Davies, what K had a hit with Come Dancing in 1983? So that's fronted by Ray Davies, what K had a hit with Come Dancing in 1983? Okay, your time's up. Did you get it? Well, the answer, of course, is the kick.

0: that's all for now, but please do join me again soon here on your favourite station for more from the A to Z of Pop, and I'll see you later. 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Ta-ra!
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0: this afternoon from the west, top temperature later at 20 degrees Celsius.
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0: really were catchy, and especially those that said, I love you so. 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
1: Hello, my name's Ken Anton, and I'm inviting you to stay with me for the next 30 minutes with the hits of the British dance bands.
0: Melt your heart away with all those old.
1: Well, the phonograph is wound up, the needle has been sharpened, the records have been brought down from the attic, and even Nipper has been taken for a walk. So let's start, first of all, with our first piece of music coming from 1945.

Starting us off on the programme, Geraldo and his orchestra, and that one's called My Guys Come Back, brackets Uptown Hall theme. I don't know what the Uptown Hall is, but that particular piece of music has a very, very good pedigree, composed by Benny Goodman's ex-pianist Mel Powell and Glenn Miller's drummer Ray McKinley. There we go, Geraldo and his orchestra. You're listening to Ken Anton, and this is a programme called Get Out the Old Records, and we certainly have. But in order to get this one out, we needed, first of all, the permission of the officer commanding. That's the officer commanding the number one Balloon Centre and their dance orchestra, the Skyrockets, accompanied by the vocalist Benny Lee, is going to sing.

melancholy sounding one called I'm Making Believe, played there by the Skyrockets, also known as the number one Balloon Center Dance Orchestra. Well, the next piece of music was written in 1916, which is just after 7:15, I think. Here is a song entitled I Ain't Got Nobody, and to play it, Lou Stone and His Band.

Bluestone and his band, and that one's called I Ain't Got Nobody. Well, I hope you're enjoying listening to the hits of the British dance bands. We're going to continue now with this one called A Little on the Lonely Side. Here's Harry Kay to sing it, and Joe Loss and his orchestra.

A Little on the Lonely Side, Joe Loss and his orchestra with the vocalist Harry Kay. The next one is called These Foolish Things, and it comes from a review of the Savile Theatre, London, called Spread It Abroad. This one's Carol Gibbons and the Savoy Hotel Orpheans.

came, you saw, you conquered me. When you did that to me, I somehow knew that this had to be the winds of March that make my heart a dancer, a telephone that rings.

And that was Carol Gibbons and the Savoy Hotel Orphans, and that one entitled These Foolish Things. Now here's a traditional one played by Harry Leader and his band, and it's from the Astoria Ballroom in London, no less, and it's entitled The Cossack Patrol.

Fading away into the background, the Cossack Patrol, Harry Leader, and his band from the Astoria Ballroom, London. Now we're going to give you, by a miracle of modern technology, both sides simultaneously of the next one. Here's Roy Fox and his orchestra, and with a tune that Roy himself adopted as his signature tune, Whispering.

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I love whispering, why you never leave me? Whispering.

0: That one's entitled Whispering, both sides there of the original record. Roy Fox and his orchestra, and that brings us to the end of another programme in the series Get Out These Old Records. This is Ken Anton saying thanks very much for listening. I hope you've enjoyed the programme. And from me, thanks again. I'll see you soon. Bye.
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3: 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One of the few programmes to play nothing but great instrumental music from the past 50 years and more. Here's a quick flavour of what's coming up.
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1: So all of that's still to come. But to get things started, let's hear a track that starts very quietly from the London Symphony Orchestra, who believe that love changes everything.

The London Symphony Orchestra with Love Changes Everything getting the Music Box underway once again here on Hospital Radio. I did wonder that we played that track before, which is something I've so far managed not to do. But on looking back, it was played last time by the Royal Philharmonic Orchestra, so I think we'll get away with it. Now remember, if you want to contact me, then email gordon@mbonline.co.uk and you'll find the Music Box website at mbonline.co.uk. You're in-

from disc one of a three-disc set collectively called Lounge Deluxe. That was the Alan Chu Orchestra with Walk on the Wild Side. But next it's time here on Hospital Radio to cast our minds back to the 1950s and a wonderful

Is he finished? I think so. Anyway, that was Hill Bowen and his orchestra with Volare. The wonderfully named Domenico Modungo took that to number 1 in America, and it also got to number 10 here in 1958. And it's also been recorded by Charlie Drake, Marino Marini, Dean Martin and Bobby Rydell. Plus David Bowie also recorded it for the film Absolute Beginners back in 1986. Now speaking of David Bowie...

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0: Our twin tracks here on the Music Box were Can't Take My Eyes Off You from the London Pops Orchestra, and that was followed by Mr. Crossroads and Neighbours' Tony Hatch with Music to Watch Girls By. And I'm sure that you've worked out by now that the link was that they were both tunes recorded by Andy Williams. He took Can't Take My Eyes Off You to number 5 in 1968, and Music to Watch Girls By to number 33 in 1967. Oh, and before all of that, it was Ryuichi Sakamoto with Merry Christmas, Mr. Lawrence, from the film of the same name. And that starred David Bowie. What is it, Bowie? But anyway, who says this programme's not planned? Well, that's nearly the end of another Music Box, but hopefully we'll manage another couple of tunes before the plug's pulled on me once again. To close, we will hear from Johnny Patrick's Call Me. But first, Peter Knight and his orchestra kindly think I'm still young at heart.
1: Sounding good.
0: So please allow great care to be taken of yourselves, and I'll finish as always by wishing you all the very best. Bye for now.

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1: From the Sky News Centre at 7, Andy Burnham's urged world leaders to develop strict rules to rein in artificial intelligence. The Prime Minister's addressed the UN with a warning decisions about the technology are too important to be left to chance. He says Britain's ready to take the lead, but it could put him on a collision course with Donald Trump, who says fears about AI are a hoax.
2: I'm not going to stifle growth of something that will be bigger than the Industrial Revolution. Many say bigger than the Industrial Revolution or the internet itself.
1: Meanwhile, the president says UK-US relations are improving with Andy Burnham as prime minister, but Mr. Trump's made it clear at a meeting in New York that he opposes Britain's deal to hand over the Chagos Islands to Mauritius. Piers Morgan says he accepts Charles Spence's apology for a factual error in his new memoir, but is still going to sue. The Earl wrongly stated the broadcaster was the Daily Mirror's editor when covert photos of his sister, Princess Diana, were published. But he joined the newspaper 2 years later. Mr. Morgan's called it a defamatory lie.
3: We have submitted a legal letter demanding that they withdraw this book from public sale. Every penny of any damages that I get from this, by the way, will go to the King's Trust, and the longer this book is on sale without Penguin removing it, then the higher the damages will be.
1: The mayor of Greater Manchester says she's determined to stamp out anti-Semitism after two men were arrested over a suspected terror plot. Police say it was targeting the Jewish community ahead of Yom Kippur on Sunday. Children as young as 13 have been referred to a specialist clinic for a bladder condition linked to sustained use of ketamine. The study from Alderhay NHS Foundation Trust and Lancaster University shows most patients are girls from deprived areas. And a review's urging bosses to chat to staff who are off sick. It says around 300,000 people leave their jobs because of health conditions every year. That's the latest. I'm Laura Safe.
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5: Good morning. It's an overcast start this morning. Outbreaks of rain across our region, likely heavy in places. Turning drier and brighter for you this

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1: It's the A to Z of Pop Trivia Challenge.
2: Hello there. It's Richard Smith here with another A to Z of Pop Trivia Challenge for you. And I'm looking for the answer to the following question. What R had a cuddly toy in the charts during 1989? So that's what R had a cuddly toy in the charts during 1989? Okay, your time's up. Did you get it? Well, the answer is Roachford.

0: that's all for now, but please do join me again soon here on your favourite station for more from the A to Z of Pop, and I'll see you later. Ta-ra!
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2: From the Sky News Centre at 8, Andy Burnham says he wants the UK to lead the world in developing strict rules to keep artificial intelligence in check. The Prime Minister told world leaders at the UN he wants Britain to act as an honest broker. But hours earlier, Donald Trump said he would resist attempts to rein in the technology. Meanwhile, a new unit's being set up to tackle Russian information warfare. Andy Burnham's told the UN a new National Centre for Information Defence will deal with online lies and deep fakes. The Prime Minister accuses Moscow of carrying out hostile online activity on an industrial scale.
3: The Kremlin spends around £1.3 billion each year on manipulating information. We're talking about an insidious campaign that reaches into people's homes and twists what they feel about their own country and community.
2: Piers Morgan's vowed to press ahead with suing Earl Spencer for comments in his memoir about Princess Diana. He wrongly stated the broadcaster was the Daily Mirror's editor when covert photos of his sister were taken. There's a warning: predators are increasingly using prescription and over-the-counter medicines to spike victims. The Met Police says they've seen cases with vapes containing the drug spice, as well as high doses of everyday medication. Detective Superintendent Dan Thompson has this advice.
4: The key messages we want to get out there is for people to be aware of what the signs of spiking might be. So sudden deterioration in condition, sudden onset of things like nausea that's inconsistent with someone's normal experience when they might be having alcohol.
2: More than a third of young people killed in car crashes in Britain over the past 5 years weren't wearing a seatbelt. The AA Charitable Trust found 36% who died between 2021 and 2025 were unbelted. And Happy Bottom, Dumb Woman's Lane and Great Snoring are among the rudest place names in the UK. A survey by Asda Money also put Pratt's Bottom, North Piddle and Nicky Nacky Lane on the list. That's the latest. I'm Laura Safe.
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6: Arsenal needed an injury time penalty to start their Women's Champions League campaign with a 1-0 win against Danish side Køge. Mariona Caldente scored the spot kick to secure victory for René Slager's side. Manchester City missed a penalty in their clash with Bayern Munich, but did fight back from 2-0 down to draw 2-2. Chelsea will be without the injured Lauren James for their clash with Austria Vienna tonight. Manager Sonia Bonpastor's confident her team can be crowned European champions this season.
7: I think we have the quality in the team, in the squad, to win this competition. But the season will be long. We know we have also a really competitive league here in England. So keeping for sure the players available and fit to perform in any freak fixture will be a good idea for us.
6: Celtic chief executive Michael Nicholson says he'll support manager Martin O'Neill despite a difficult start to the season. O'Neill said he needed time to reflect on his future following their second defeat in a week against rivals Rangers. Five wickets from Will

0: says they were beaten by the strongest team in the competition after being knocked out of the Billie Jean King Cup by the Czech Republic. Wimbledon champion Linda Noskova got past Katie Bolter to secure a 2-0 win for the Czechs and a place in the semi-finals.
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2: Good morning. It's an overcast start this morning. Outbreaks of rain across our region, likely heavy in places. Turning drier and brighter for you this afternoon from the west. Top temperature later at 20 degrees Celsius.
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1: It's the sound of your mates alive. He's getting to more gigs this year and the next. It's the sound of saying, I got you, mate. It's the sound of mates enjoying even more of this. It's the sound of mates getting home instead of here. Click your seatbelt, because you're twice as likely to be killed or seriously injured if you don't think.
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2: Taylor Swift has announced a new single after sparking a wave of speculation among fans online. The singer had changed her Instagram bio and put a mysterious countdown on her website. She's now revealed Patient Zero will be released on Friday. It follows her Toy Story 5 track, I Knew It, I Knew You, which came out in June. Hannah Fry says she'll use her skills in mathematics to beat the competition in the Celebrity Traitors. The broadcasters admitted she's toxically competitive. She is one of 21 stars taking part in the new series, competing alongside Joe Lycett, James Blunt and Miranda Hart. The first episode will air next Thursday. Colleen Rooney says she and her husband, Wayne, don't need to prove themselves to anyone. Their new reality TV series, The Real Rooneys, had its UK premiere in London last night, ahead of it being released on Disney Plus tomorrow. The show follows the couple through married life as parents, with Wayne stepping away from football management.
3: We don't have to prove ourselves, but what I think is nice is that we are real people, and I think people looking in at people in the pub, they think they're not real and they don't do things that everyone else does. So I think people will get a taste of that, and yeah, you'll see.
2: Former Booker Prize winners Marlon James and Douglas Stewart are both in the running to win the award for a second time. They're among six authors shortlisted for this year's £50,000 prize. James is nominated for The Disappearers, about a group of gay men in 1980s Jamaica, while Stewart is shortlisted for John of John. The winner will be announced at a ceremony in London in November.
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1: It's the A to Z of Pop Trivia Challenge.
2: Hello there, it's Richard Smith here with another A to Z of Pop Trivia Challenge for you. And I'm looking for the answer to the following question. Which T boy band took Barry Manilow's Could It Be Magic into the UK charts in 1992? So that's which T boy band took Barry Manilow's Could It Be Magic into the UK charts in 1992? Okay, your time's up. Did you get it? Well, the answer, of course, is Take That. Well, that's all for now, but please do join me again soon here on your favourite station for more from the A to Z of Pop. And I'll see you later. Take care. Ta-ra!
1: The A to Z of Pop Trivia Challenge with Richard Smith.

0: Andy Burnham says he wants the UK to lead the world in developing a set of rules to prevent the spread of rogue AI.
1: We are developing a new AI defence partnership with the United States to protect our critical national infrastructure. Fundamental decisions on this technology are too important to be left to chance.
0: Speaking in front of the United Nations General Assembly, he says he sees Britain as an honest broker in AI regulation, but his speech came just hours after Donald Trump told the event he'd resist attempts to rein in what he calls superintelligence. Two men have been arrested over a plot to attack the Jewish community in Manchester. Counter-terrorism police say the two, who are in their 30s, were planning an attack ahead of Yom Kippur. Jewish campaign groups are calling on the government to tackle the root cause of anti-Semitism. At least 11 people have been killed after a mass shooting at a house party in South Africa, one of them believed to be a pregnant woman. It happened last night in the east of the country. Police say they're looking for three people and no arrests have been made so far. A simple test could rule out womb cancer for postmenopausal women. Researchers say the approach has the potential to transform care for thousands of women each year and could spare patients from invasive and uncomfortable tests that can be costly for the health service. Elena Jones is an expert from the University of Manchester.
2: They're much less invasive than the normal tests that we have for womb cancer. The normal tests are a hysteroscopy and a biopsy, and those are very invasive. They can be painful, very anxiety-inducing, and quite costly. So this sort of test might be able to reduce the number of women that have to go through those invasive tests in the future.
0: And more than 300 homes have been evacuated in Falmouth because of a suspected unexploded World War II device. An explosive team is assessing the situation. It's believed to be an airdropped American device weighing 115 kilograms. The local council and police have put a cordon in place, and those nearby are being strongly urged to leave. That's the latest from Radio News Hub. I'm Frankie Hersine.
3: Wednesday morning! Wow!

Lovely classic start, I think, to this morning's programme. Are you ABBA dancing queen? It's 6 minutes past nine. A very good morning. Welcome along then. It's our midweek morning show, Andy with you through till lunchtime. All of our regular features, national news, of course, on the hour, headlines on the half, and the latest sport, business, and, well, pretty much everything else you need to know this morning. National newspapers on their way soon.

people were celebrating their birthdays today. That could be you, but you haven't told me. So I'm not going to say a word. But the great and good, including this morning, Julio Iglesias. He's 83 today, a Spanish singer and heartbreaker. Women swooning all over the world. Perhaps a little less so now. He's 83 today, born in Madrid this very day back in 1943. The boss, Bruce Springsteen, he's 77 today. So we're going to play tracks from both of those. Yep, even Julio Iglesias. I've got no pride. We'll look at some more of the birthday boys and girls a little later on. First, though, let's have a look at the first part of the national newspapers for this Wednesday morning. And many of the midweek front pages carry the first face-to-face meeting at the United Nations General Assembly in New York between the US President Donald Trump and our very own Prime Minister Andy Burnham since the latter took office. Born to be mild. Now, that's the Daily Star's take, quoting the President, who says that he can do business with the new British leader. As many of the papers emphasise, the front page also featuring Donald Trump's criticism of the Chagos Island deals after he called it terrible. Elsewhere today, and well, Burnham bows to Trump on Chagos, that's according to the Daily Telegraph, writing that the Prime Minister pledged to do everything possible to find a resolution to the issue. It explains that Burnham reversed his position after a meeting on the sidelines of the UN General Assembly over plans to cede sovereignty of the Chagos Islands to Mauritius. The Times. Now, they're framing the outcome of the exchange as Trump wins a review of ridiculous Chagos deal, further explaining that the president opposes the deal whilst the US is left paying for a lease of Diego Garcia, which is a joint UK-US base in the Indian Ocean. Elsewhere, a separate headline quoting Sir Charlie Mayfield, the UK's work czar, as urging that calling in sick with a text or an email must end. Elsewhere today, and finally in our first part, Don Well is the question posed by the Daily Mirror, embedding a photo of the two leaders in New York shaking hands. A nervous Prime Minister navigates the minefield of his first talks with a volatile Trump. The differences, though, do remain, according to the paper, declaring the exchange a win for Burnham. The paper also featuring photographs of the Princess of Wales and Tom Cruise, would you believe, are walking together on the red carpet at the Digger film premiere under the caption Rain Man. Oh, very good. As in rain, royal rain. Tom and the Royals. That then, the first part of our national newspapers this morning. We'll be having a look at part two in just a few moments. No retro chart in our recent shake-up of the morning show. During the course of the morning, though, we will be playing some of the songs that were number one on this day, 23rd of September, in years gone by. Love this one.

Dusty Springfield. Anybody who's a regular listener to the programme, a regular listener, you know what I mean. We ought to give you a medal for that. But you may have heard me rambling on. That's definitely my favourite Dusty song of all time. Well, that's just me. At 16 past nine, Wednesday morning, let's have a look then at the second part of the newspapers in review and the Chagos deal in doubt. That's the declaration in this morning's Independent as the President hails the Prime Minister in the first business person meeting, someone who gets it. He carries the same photo as the seated pair with the caption, "Historic Handshake." Elsewhere today, and Trump praises Burnham. That's the Guardian's take. Also splashed on the front page is hot deaths from El Nino, forecast to reach 451,000, as climate scientists are estimating the number of deaths likely to be caused of the droughts, wildfires and flooding too. Burnham wobbles on Chagos as Trump hits out. That's the Daily Mail story today, writing that the Prime Minister was forced to look on, really, as stony-faced with an expression of... I think I'll say that one again. Prime Minister was forced to look on stony-faced. Yeah, that makes more sense. The Prime Minister rounded on Labour's terrible deal to hand sovereignty of the Chagos Islands to Mauritius. The Daily Express continuing with Donald's attack on the terrible handover. And rather than focusing on a recap of the meeting, the iNewspaper today, throwing forward with Burnham warns the world over AI, adding that the move sets the UK on a collision course with America. The Prime Minister telling business chiefs in the States that he wants a single of global principles. It says in the paper that he wants a single of global principles to guard against rogue AI. The paper saying that it could put him at odds with Donald Trump, quoting the President, who says that the US rejects any attempts to construct a globalist scheme to control the tech. Also mentioning that he rebranded AI as superintelligence. Now, the Metro, leading with the headline, "Knifed for Saying No." That's a story of an obsessed teen attack of a 13-year-old girl who was stabbed 10 times by a schoolboy she rejected. The paper comparing it with the TV limited series Adolescence, which portrays a boy who stabs a female classmate to death. And The Sun. Now, they're reporting on a story that was all over the papers for the last few days. Now, this, the latest chapter in the fallout of the Earl Spencer book about his sister, Princess Diana. Broadcaster, this time Piers Morgan, demanding copies of the book should be pulped, as Earl Spencer admits wrongly claiming that the former tabloid editor was behind the Mirror Group's publication of intrusive photos of Diana back in 1993. And finally today, the Financial Times writing that the White House and Gulf billionaires back a swoop on Lukoil assets, which were put up for sale after the Russian oil company was hit with US sanctions last year. Now, according to the paper this morning, the portfolio currently valued at around about £15 billion. Those then, our national newspapers for this Wednesday morning, between now and midday, with our regular roundup of news, we'll do our best to colour that picture in.

Motown. In fact, all Motown's fairly classic. It's Smokey Robinson and the Miracles. I second that emotion. 9:22. Now, birthday boys and girls today. We mentioned Julio Iglesias and Bruce Springsteen, 83 and 77 today, respectively. And we will be playing music from both between now and midday. Also celebrating, although quite how, I'm not sure, Floella Benjamin. She, TV presenter of both Play School and Playaway. It really does matter if it's I'm going back in my youth now. Born this day, 1949, making her exactly the same age as Bruce Springsteen. Sherry Blair, who always grinned far too much for my liking, a barrister, writer too, and a founding member of the Matrix Chambers. I'm assuming not named after the film. Born in Bury in Lancashire this day, 1954. Also celebrating is the rock musician Danielle Dax, of Tomorrow Never Knows fame. Most active up until the mid-1990s, born in Southend-on-Sea. Sticking of TV presenters, Yvette Fielding, 58 today. She was with Blue Peter right up until 1992. Also something of a paranormal investigator, doing Most Haunted, born in Stockport this day, 1968. And last, one of those people, oh so cheerful, Carl Pilkington, a TV presenter of An Idiot Abroad and The Moaning of Life. Something of a, well, comedian of sorts, I suppose. An actor too. He was in Derek and Sick of It. Very much, I think, always associated as being Ricky Gervais's sidekick. Which is probably not very fair, but certainly very accurate. In the news this morning, more than 50 migrants have arrived in Dover on a small boat after spending more than 30 hours at sea. Now, the arrival just after midnight last night came after protesters gathered in the Hampshire town of Gosport on Tuesday evening, as it was initially believed this is where they were going to be brought ashore. Now, the boat, we're told, left the Normandy coast on Monday morning. The French Coast Guard shadowed it and said that the migrants were in precarious conditions, refused help as they were determined to take all the risks to reach the UK. Now, British rescue boats were sent to collect those on board, who were then transferred to Border Security Command. Government spokesperson saying that they'd worked around the clock to protect our border and to continue to detain, check and process every small boat arrival. Now, the French Coast Guard saying that the migrants had been on the small boat for more than 33 hours. The RNLI say they were tasked by the Coast Guard service to assist those on board out of concern for their safety and deteriorating health. Now, these migrants could later be seen disembarking in Dover, wearing orange life jackets and carrying their personal belongings. Around about a dozen protesters, they were spotted in the area, with many local police having blocked off a nearby road.

0: Albuquerque.
1: Prefab Sprout and the King of Rock and Roll, who apparently has left the building. It's just after 9:30.
2: Radio News Up, I'm Frankie Hairsine. Andy Burnham has announced that security chiefs have been ordered to set up a new unit to tackle Russian information warfare. Two men have been arrested over a suspected terrorist plot to target a Jewish community in Manchester. Ofsted is making teachers want to quit their job. The National Education Union says staff don't feel last year's reforms are an improvement, and many have a sense of dread about inspections. And Paralympic gold medalist Lizzie Jordan's calling for a VAT cut from tandem bicycles to get more blind and visually impaired people into cycling.

Depeche Mode, Get the Balance Right. Now in the news this morning, investigations are continuing after a mother and three children sadly died in a house fire on Merseyside. Now, another casualty who was outside the property, which was in Stone Square in Bootle, now that when the fire crews arrived during the early hours of yesterday, was taken to hospital. The Bishop of Liverpool, the Right Reverend Ruth Worsley, and Bishop of Warrington, the Right Reverend Simon Robinson, both saying that they are deeply saddened to hear of this devastating incident. We're told so far that six fire engines were called out at the height of the blaze, which was at a semi-detached property. Firefighters ultimately searched the house, where they discovered four people in an upstairs bedroom who sadly were showing no signs of life. That's according to Merseyside Fire and Rescue. Now, a joint investigation involving Merseyside Police and the Fire and Rescue Service, that is expected to continue well into this afternoon. As it stands right now, a police van is outside the scene of the cul-de-sac. Dozens of tributes, including cards, flowers, candles, teddy bears, and a pink and blue star-shaped balloon, have all been laid on the pavement next to the cordon. Kevin Longshaw, who's the area manager for Merseyside Fire and Police Rescue, said that it was a devastating incident. Their thoughts very much with the family and friends who've lost their lives or been injured. They said that work would continue with the relevant colleagues to try to ascertain the cause of the fire. Andy Lloyd's Morning Show. Now for Wednesday, heavy cloud moving across Scotland, Wales and England. Some intense bursts and possibly hail in the east. Now this will clear into the North Sea later. Elsewhere though, a dry and sunny day. Feeling warm in the southeast, showers tonight in the north. These soon fading away, leaving a dry night for most. Turning quite chilly under the clear skies with a local grass frost. Now that's possible in a few rural spots. For Thursday, dry and settled, with sunny spells for many people, becoming cloudier from the west throughout the day with outbreaks of rain, that reaching Northern Ireland and the west of Scotland later. Feeling quite warm, top temperatures so far this Wednesday morning, highs of 18 Celsius in Nottingham, looking at 15 for Newcastle, 16 across Merseyside, it's 20 in Cardiff, 16 for Derry, Aberdeen a little cooler at 14, London 24, Plymouth 20, Glasgow 15 degrees for you.

Sam Cooke. I don't think he ever recorded a Duff song. Some real classics coming out of him. That one, Twisting the Night Away. It's a very happy birthday today to Julio Iglesias, 83 today. First though, Bruce Springsteen, born in New Jersey this day back in 1949, making him 77 today. And one of our two featured artists this morning.

0: Bruce Springsteen. It's his birthday today, that one of his massive hits, Hungry Heart. In America, they call him the boss, unless you happen to be Donald Trump, in which case he just doesn't call him at all. Time, I think, to have a look what's going on in the world of business this morning.
1: Policymakers should avoid blaming the UK's budget watchdog for difficult decisions as a result of tight public finances. That's what an influential committee of MPs has warned. The Commons Treasury Committee has argued the independence of the Office for Budget Responsibility should be protected. Many university graduates from underrepresented backgrounds face unequal access to career opportunities compared with their peers. Limited professional networks and social capital is one of the largest contributors to employment disadvantage that underrepresented students in the UK face. That's according to a report by the Graduate Futures Institute in partnership with the University of Leicester. And Santander UK has announced a new partnership with Sibstar, a debit card and app aiming to help people manage everyday spending. Through the partnership, Santander says it will be able to refer customers and their families who may need extra support managing their money directly to

0: at all, man. I was going to cut him off a little sooner than I planned. I thought I'd let him go on a bit longer. It's my life. My life. I don't know why I said that. Very good morning. Welcome along. It's Wednesday morning. It's just after 9:45. Oh, it really is. Time then for our Nuts at Nine. Digging out. Now, today, something a little bit vintage. Well, we're always a bit vintage. This one a bit more vintager. Going back a very long way for this. We do play occasionally daft songs. Occasionally stuff that you wonder, why did anybody bother to record that? Today, well, in a roundabout way, we've gone poetry. Yeah, we're all gone Radio 4 today. And this one, taking us back to the 1930s.
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3: There's a famous seaside place called Blackpool that's noted for fresh air and fun. And Mr. and Mrs. Ramsbottom went there with young Albert, their son. A grand little lad was young Albert, all dressed in his best, quite a swell, with a stick with an horse's head handle, the finest that Woolworths could sell. They didn't think much to the ocean, the waves, they was fiddling and small, there was no wrecks and nobody drowned, fact, nothing to laugh at all. So seeking for further amusement, they paid and went into the zoo, where they'd lions and tigers and camels, and old ale and sandwiches too. There were one great big lion called Wallace. His nose was all covered with scars. He lay in a somnolent posture with the side of his face on the bars. Now Albert had heard about lions, how they was ferocious and wild. To see Wallace lying so peaceful, well, it didn't seem right to the child. So straightway the brave little fella, not showing a morsel of fear, took his stick with his horse's head handle and shoved it in Wallace's ear. You could see that the lion didn't like it, for giving a kind of a roll, he pulled Albert inside the cage with him and swallowed the little lad whole. Then Pa, who had seen the occurrence and didn't know what to do next, said, "Mother, yon lion's it, Albert." And Mother said, "I am vexed." Then Mr. and Mrs. Ramsbottom, quite rightly, when all's said and done, complained to the animal keeper that the lion had eaten their son. The keeper was quite nice about it. He said, "What a nasty mishap. Are you sure that it's your boy he's eaten?" Pa said, "Am I sure? There's his cap." The manager had to be sent for. He came and he said, "What's to do?" Pa said, "Yon lion's at Albert, and him in his Sunday clothes, too." Then Mother said, "Right's right, young fella. I think it's a shame and a sin for a lion to go and eat Albert, and after we'd paid to come in." The manager wanted no trouble. He took out his purse right away, saying, "How much to settle the matter?" Pa says, "What do you usually pay?" But Mother had turned a bit awkward when she thought where our Albert had gone. She said, "No, someone's got to be summoned." So that was decided upon. Then off they went to the police station in front of the magistrate chap. They told him what happened to Albert and proved it by showing his cap. The magistrate gave his opinion that no one was really to blame, and he said that he hoped the Ramsbottoms would have further sons to their name. At that, Mother got proper blazing. "And thank you, sir, kindly," said she. "What, waste all our lives raising children to feed ruddy lions? Not me."
0: Stanley Holloway, another classic. Well, a very different genre to our normal classics. And the Lion and Albert. That's our Nuts at Nine then for this Wednesday morning. If you want to come up with a suggestion for something, now the only golden rule is it's got to be something we can be fairly sure that no self-respecting radio station would ever play. Get your nominations in. You can send us a message WhatsApp, probably the easiest. It's 07... no, it's not yet. 07... I'm there. I was about to give you my personal mobile number then, which you probably don't want. 07469 275 285. That's the number you really wanted. In the news this morning, more than 300 homes in Falmouth, they've been evacuated as the experts are dealing with a World War II bomb. It always amazes me how many of these keep popping up. Now, emergency services initially called to Falmouth docks. This happened around about 9:15 on Monday morning after a suspected American World War II airdrop device was found in the water, which does rather suggest that they were bombing us, unless, of course, it just fell out. Now, a 300-metre exclusion zone previously in place has now been expanded to over 750 metres. GWR, they've suspended train services between Falmouth Docks and Falmouth Town Stations. Local police officer Superintendent Ian Thompson from Devon and Cornwall Police has been warning that if a cordon is extended and you live within the area, you are strongly to advise to leave your home by 9 o'clock this morning. That rather serious bit of news today. We've still got to do our trip to Yankee Doodle Landyland. We'll squeeze that in soon.

0: Now, you know you're in the right morning show if you end up hearing a bit of Eurovision. That one, a winner from 1972, was it? Was it 72, 73? Anne-Marie David. And Tu te reconnais toi, which was called Wonderful Dream when they translated it into English, which was a little easier to get your tongue round, I suppose. It's 6 minutes away from 10 o'clock. And what have we got now? Well, time for us to head stateside.
1: It's time for more malicious gossip.
2: I'm Peter Reynolds, and this is your LA Spins Minute. Nicolas Cage's neighbors were evacuated from their homes over the massive sinkhole that swallowed the actor's driveway. After the crater was discovered outside the actor's $10.5 million beachfront mansion in Malibu, the city issued an emergency order of imminent danger for Sea Level Drive residents. Cage's neighbors said, "Gee, thanks." Another one bites the dust. Reacher star Alan Ritchson and his wife Catherine have split after 20 years of marriage, saying, quote, "After 20 years together, Kat and I have decided to end our marriage and continue alongside one another in a different way. And we're raising three incredible boys who will always be the center of our world," unquote. So why not stay together?

0: Andy Burnham says he wants the UK to lead the world in developing a set of rules to prevent the spread of rogue AI.
1: We will bring the right people together on the key issues, delivering on the potential of AI for good and dealing with the risks. And we will work towards agreeing a single set of global principles and standards to ensure the transparency and access we need to increase our preparedness.
0: Speaking in front of the United Nations General Assembly, he says he sees Britain as an honest broker in AI regulation. But his speech came just hours after Donald Trump told the event he'd resist attempts to rein the tech in. The Prime Minister has also announced that security chiefs have been ordered to set up a new unit to tackle Russian information warfare. Six people have been arrested after an anti-migrant protest in Gosport last night. Police say they became hostile to their officers. The protesters had gathered there after reports that migrants who just crossed the channel were en route. A boat containing 51 migrants arrived yesterday after spending around 30 hours at sea and refusing the help of French authorities. Ofsted is making teachers want to quit their jobs. That's coming from the National Education Union. They say staff don't feel last year's reforms are an improvement, and many have a sense of dread about inspections. It's just days after a school leaders union also criticised the new report card system, saying they still cause huge distress. Postmenopausal women could be tested for womb cancer with a simple test.
2: They've shown really excellent performance in women with advanced or aggressive womb cancer, and also in people from black backgrounds. And so we hope that there's potential for them, these minimally invasive sampling techniques, to be used in the future.
0: That's Eleanor Jones from the University of Manchester. She's one of the experts who created a test that's much quicker to use and far less invasive than the usual procedure. They say it'll also save the NHS time and money. And Taylor Swift's got a new single on the way. Patient Zero will be available on Friday. It'll be the first track she's released since getting married to NFL star Travis Kelce. That's the latest from Radio News Hub. I'm Frankie Hersine.

I was just thinking how irritating that syndrome is, but the song just wouldn't be the same without it. You can ring my bell. It's 1979, a neat award with that one. I bring this round to 6 morning show minutes past 10. A very good morning then. Welcome along to our second hour of the programme today. And time to delve into the national newspapers. A little review of what's going on. Prime Minister's first encounter, in person at least, with the American President Donald Trump. Now that makes pretty much all of the front pages today, many focusing on the comments between the two about what's become the controversial Chagos Islands deal, which will see the UK handing sovereignty back to Mauritius. The Daily Mirror saying that Burnham emerged with credit after what it called a tricky meeting where Trump described the deal as terrible. The Eye paper describing the meeting as magnanimous. Daily Telegraph's headline saying Burnham bows to Trump on Chagos after the Prime Minister agreed to review the deal. The strength of the El Nino event developing in the tropical Pacific. Now, that's being reported on to be of Godzilla level, according to The Guardian, quoting figures from climate scientists who say that more than 450,000 people are projected to die from droughts, wildfires or flooding caused by the weather phenomenon, and that within the next 6 months. Elsewhere, former chair of John Lewis, Charlie Mayfield, has been telling The Times what he calls is the culture of fear, preventing managers from talking to staff if they're off sick and saying that it must end. Now, Sir Charlie, who now advises the government, tells the paper that he wants to change the norms of people emailing or texting in to their employers if they're not going to turn up for work, so that both sides feel more able to talk about sickness and develop a return to work plan together. The Sun are there this morning highlighting the former Daily Mirror editor Piers Morgan and his demand for Princess Diana Brothers' book to be withdrawn from sale because Morgan was wrongly accused in it of being behind the publication of intrusive photos. The main headline is Pulp Fiction. The Daily Mail reporting research which shows that there is a sweet spot when it comes to the vocal pitch that women find attractive. Now, the study led by a team at Durham University found that voices which were too high or too low lose their appeal. Now, those judged most attractive were in the moderate pitch range. Researchers saying that this was rather similar to the voices of the former US President Barack Obama and the actor Gerard Butler. I don't know where I score on that. Oh, that low. Those are national newspapers this morning.

brings us round to 11 past 10. It's the Beatles' In My Life. Now, deaths related to illicit drugs rose by 11% in Scotland last year to 1,133. Scotland is struggling to tackle the worst fatality rate in Europe. National Records of Scotland saying that the figure for last year, 2025, was some 116 higher than the previous year, bringing the total deaths in a decade to more than 11,000. Now, after adjusting for age, there were 214 drug-related deaths per 1 million people. NRS, they've been defining drug-related deaths as those where the underlying cause was drug poisoning, a controlled substance was in the body at the time of death, and that the drug use led directly to it. Efforts to save lives over the past year, they've been hampered by criminal gangs who've been mixing powerful synthetic opioids with existing drugs, including heroin, cocaine, and the new problem, fake Valium pills. Apparently some of these drugs have been implicated in over 240 deaths last year, more than 22% of the total, and the figure has more than tripled from 76 deaths the previous year. Now, opiates and opioids such as heroin continue to be the most common type of drug implicated in deaths, and that accounted for 78%. Cocaine, though, was implicated in over 50% of the deaths. Now, that's the highest figure since data was being published back in 2008. Now, they say, National Records of Scotland, that the increase has been driven by a rise in deaths of male drug users. Now, this increased by some 19%. The death of females, now that did actually fall by some 5%.

Herbie Hancock. I thought it was you. Do you know, I think I could sing like him. I don't know what is used there, but it sounds really funky. I thought it was you. 16 and a half morning show minutes past 10. Very good morning then. Welcome along. It is the midweek morning show. A Lloyd face till lunch. I always wanted to call the programme that, but the boss just wouldn't have it. Oh, no. He's very bossy. I suppose that's why they called him the boss. It's time to go to Manchesterford. Why are we doing that, eh? Well, to check in with the Bradshaws, of course.

0: Right, that should do it. Hot enough to float the muck off. Come on, Billy lad, nudie time. Get them off.
1: I already am, Dad.
2: I'll undo your shoes. Here, let me.
1: You don't need to help me, Mum. I'm big now. I can take my home clothes off. Stop staring at me, Dad. It's not funny. Why are you watching?
0: I'm sorry, son. I'll turn and face the wall. I wouldn't want to see your little body, would I?
2: Oh, shelf.
0: I've dangled you on the potty. I am washed your other bits and all.
1: Well, I was only a baby then, wasn't I?
0: Stop whinging, lad, and hurry up. Bloody hell. He wants to see your tea and sugar.
2: Ralph, don't torment him. Right, come on, Billy. Just ignore him. I'll hold this towel up and you can stand behind it.
0: Don't be so mad.
2: Alf, I can manage on my own now. You can come back later and help me empty the bath out.
1: Mum, hold up the towel, it's dropping down.
0: Hold up the towel.
1: Well?
0: My dad might see me nudge her, and he might laugh.
2: Alf, don't mimic him.
1: You're horrible, you.
0: Give over. Go on, then. I'll turn round the other way, then, if you're going to be that soft.
1: Yeah, go on.
2: Right. Come on, Billy. Get yourself in.
0: Let's just see if it's a daughter we've got.
1: You.
0: Let's have a look.
1: Mum, tell him to get lost.
0: Aye. Now, don't get lippy. Let's keep it friendly, eh?
1: Well, you're always picking on me.
0: I'm only having a bit of fun.
1: Well?
2: Yes, well, I think that's enough now, Alf. Just turn round now, please.
1: Yeah.
2: Now, get in the bath, Billy, and don't splash. I don't want the carpet soaked.
0: Is he in now? Am I allowed to turn round yet?
1: Give me the flannel, Mum.
2: Yeah, love. And the soap.
1: Oh, don't put that in, just the flannel.
0: Ah, to cover up his bits. A postage stamp would do.
1: Get lost.
0: Well, look at the state of that. I've seen more meat on a butcher's pencil.
2: Alf.
1: Get out, Dad.
0: All right, I'm going. I can take an hint.
2: Yes, well, don't forget to come back in a bit to give me a lift to empty the bath and put it away.
0: I might.
1: Dad, hurry up, it's cold with the door open.
0: Hey, Billy.
1: What?
2: Leave him, Alf.
0: Watch out for sparrows hunting for worms, won't you? You can't be too careful.
1: Tell him, Mum.
2: Alf. Right, he's gone now.
1: Good.
2: Stand up while I get you washed.
0: I can see ya.
1: Get lost, Dad.
2: No, Billy, look at the water all over the floor now. Get out, Alf.
1: Yeah, get out.
0: Ta-ra.
1: I hate him.
2: Your father's got nothing to shout about anyway, love.
1: What do you mean, Mum?
2: Nothing, love. Let's get you washed. It'll be midnight at this rate.
1: What do you mean he's got nothing to shout about?
2: Don't matter.

0: No shame at all, you know. The Osmonds, one bad apple, 24 past 10. Now, main story in the national newspapers today concerning the Chagos Islands. The United Kingdom saying they are going to review the deal to hand them over to Mauritius. That's according to the Defence Secretary, Wes Streeting, confirming the deal is being looked at again after the US President Donald Trump called it terrible at the United Nations General Assembly yesterday. Now, the original agreement would see the UK ceding sovereignty of the territory back to Mauritius and pay an average of £101 million a year to lease back a joint UK-US military base there, a prize for its strategic location in the Indian Ocean. Now, in April, the deal, which had been agreed under Keir Starmer, was paused indefinitely because Donald Trump pulled his support for it. Wes Streeting saying that we have to when it comes to reviewing the deal because the United States simply doesn't support it. What Donald Trump said yesterday wasn't new, but I think that it does provide absolute clarity that his position on this Chagos deal is currently drafted in the way that isn't changing his position. That's according to Wes Streeting speaking on BBC Breakfast this morning. Now, he said that more work's going to have to be done with the American allies, Donald Trump and his administration working to get the deal to a place where he will be able to support it. Streeting said that his focus would be to secure a long-term certainty for the base on Diego Garcia, which is the largest island in the archipelago. He said that it had been the view of every UK Prime Minister since Boris Johnson that an ongoing process, essentially Mauritius arguing it was illegally forced to give away the islands in 1965 in order to gain their independence, that it does risk the security of the base. Independent local radio for Wednesday morning. Let's have a look at the showbiz news.
1: Georgia Smith and Robin have taken two of the major awards at the 2026 Independent Music Awards. The awards recognise independent artists and businesses operating at a small scale. Smith won Best Independent Track for The Way I Love You at the ceremony. Pop star Taylor Swift has announced the release of a new single, Patient Zero. The 36-year-old singer was at the heart of a number of online theories yesterday after she changed her Instagram bio and launched a countdown on her website for 7 p.m. last night. Hannah Fry says she'll use her skills in mathematics to beat the competition in the Celebrity Traitors. The broadcaster and mathematician says she's toxically competitive. She's now one of 21 stars taking part in the new series. And Apple Music has announced the opening of a state-of-the-art live music venue in London. Apple Music Hall in Battersea Power Station has been designed to connect artists and fans through bespoke, intimate performances unlike anywhere

0: Fizz, and it's just one of those nights. I'm having one of those mornings, not my nights. It's just after 10:30. Let's have a look what's going on in our national news headlines.
1: Radio News Up, I'm Frankie Hairsign. Andy Burnham has announced that security chiefs have been ordered to set up a new unit to tackle Russian information warfare. Two men have been arrested over a suspected terrorist plot to target a Jewish community in Manchester. Ofsted is making teachers want to quit their job. The National Education Union says staff don't feel last year's reforms are an improvement, and many have a sense of dread about inspections. And Paralympic gold medalist Lizzie Jordan's calling for a VAT cut from tandem bicycles to get more blind and visually impaired people into cycling.

Status quo. We never play enough status quo, I'm told. I disagree myself. There he was, Dear John, doing his thing. It's 26 away from 11. Now, no more retro chart for the foreseeable future. What we do instead is just pick out a handful of songs that were doing the business on this day in years gone by and slot them into suit. So we hope it'll make for a better flow of the programme. I'm sure you'll let me know if it doesn't. Now, the number two, let us know anything you want to say. 07469275285. That's our WhatsApp number. Send us a message anytime you like. I'd love to hear from you. Now, the United Kingdom is going to grow less than expected next year amidst the ongoing US-Israeli war in Iran. That's according to an international agency. Now, it's one of many countries whose economic prospects are facing something of a hit due to the prolonged conflict. That's according to the Organization for Economic Cooperation and Development. The downgrade to the UK's economic growth outlook, it is moderate, according to the OECD, which predicted it will grow by 1% next year, compared with an earlier forecast of 1.1%. The agency also downgraded the UK's growth outlook for 2026. The prediction coming as the Chancellor John Healey preparing to deliver his first budget. Now, that's going to take place at the end of October. New Prime Minister Andy Burnham saying that he has made easing the cost of living for key households one of his aims, whilst the government is under increasing pressure to spend more on defence. Now, both Burnham and Healey face a rather difficult balancing act, trying to offer more support to households whilst adhering to Labour's manifesto commitments on both tax and the government's self-imposed fiscal rules. Now, inflation also pushing up the cost of interest on government debt, which essentially, alongside an unexpected surge in government borrowing, has added to the pressure on John Healey. In the short term, though, UK growth for this year is expected to be higher than the OECD predicted in June after solid domestic demand growth, but it will be slower than predicted for next year as higher fuel prices are eating into growth. Now, the effect of this very much depend on how long the supply disruptions will last. Stockpiles of oil and supplies from outside the Gulf states have helped to a degree to cushion the effects on the economy so far, and that's according to a statement out from the OECD.

Stevie Wonder. I wish 20 minutes away from 11. A very good morning. Welcome along to the Midweek Morning Show. We're here every single day of the week, rain or shine. And we've had a little bit of rain, and certainly had quite a lot of shine. We know it's certainly getting colder. The Screwfix halogen heaters found its way out of the cupboard and onto one bar. The boss is kind of doing this thing. He's watching the electricity meters spin round. He's an old misery guts. Now, the Prince and Princess of Wales have renewed their friendship with Tom Cruise. Who knew they had one? Now, this was at the premiere of the Hollywood star's latest film, all taking place in London yesterday. Now, Cruise took the hand of Catherine, Princess of Wales, as they talked and laughed on the black carpet instead of the traditional red one. This was before the Royal Gala screening of Digger, which took place in Leicester Square. Now, Tom Cruise has known the Prince and Princess for a number of years, also met Diana at some point in the past, attending her funeral too in 1997. Now, Catherine wore a pair of Princess Diana's pearl drop earrings to the premiere on Tuesday, as well as the late Queen Mother's amethyst necklace. You'd have thought she could afford to get something of her own. Cruise complimenting Prince William on a great jacket, referring to the black velvet affair he was wearing. Catherine, for her part, wore a purple floor-length Jenny Packham dress. Not Primark, then. Now, David Beckham, he was there, along with his sons Cruise and Romeo. No idea why they were there. Digger, though, seeing Cruise transformed into a grey-haired oil baron who has to clean up his environmental mess. It's a bit like JR, but a bit slinkier. Now, further reviews have not yet been published. Critics' reaction on social media has been fairly mixed. IndieWire's Anne Thompson regarding it as a brave and gorgeous art film that won't score with mainstream audiences, but will play well for the Academy, referring, of course, to Oscar voters. The awards radar editor Joey Madison saying that it's a mess and wasn't at all enjoyable. The film is going to be released across the United Kingdom and America, both simultaneously, as they say in stateside talk, and that'll happening on the 2nd of October. Andy Lloyd's Morning Show Weather. Well, another look at the skies for this Wednesday, and heavy rain moving across Scotland, Wales and England. Some intense bursts and possibly hail too in the east. Now, this will clear into the North Sea later. Elsewhere, dry with some sunny spells. Feeling quite warm in the southeast. Tonight, showers in the north fading away, leaving a dry night for most of us. Turning quite chilly under the clearing skies with a local grass frost. Now, that's possible in a few rural spots. As we head into tomorrow, so Thursday then, dry and settled. Sunny spells for many of us, becoming cloudy from the west throughout the day, with outbreaks of rain across Northern Ireland and the west of Scotland. Feeling quite cool. Top temperatures this morning, highs of 18 Celsius in Nottingham, Derry 16. We've got 14 degrees for Aberdeen, across the West Midlands, highs of 19. London, it's all that hot air again, 24. Glasgow, 15 degrees for you this morning.

0: Steve Miller Band, Abracadabra. Now, did they in the video for that do that thing of producing a bunch of flowers from fresh air? Or have I just invented the whole thing? Very likely I have. 12 minutes away from 12, from 11. I'm wishing the day away. We've still got an hour and a bit to go and some fine tunes to squeeze in between now and then. Very happy birthday this morning to the boss. Yeah, no, not my boss, the boss. Bruce Springsteen celebrating his birthday today. Another track from him after we've gone stateside for the final time today.
1: It's time for more malicious gossip.
2: I'm Peter Reynolds, and this is your LA Spins Minute. Actress Gillian Anderson revealed she identifies pansexual, attracted to all people regardless of gender identity. She also said her first relationship was with an older girl in high school and claimed she has a long history of intimate relationships with women. She's also been linked to the Crown creator Peter Morgan for a decade. See? The truth was out there. Soundgarden's halftime set at the opening NFL season game between the Seattle Seahawks and New England Patriots was not shown on NBC. Soundgarden's surviving members performed Outshined and Spoon Man with the Pretty Reckless's Taylor Momsen on vocals and Pearl Jam's Mike McCready on additional guitar. But no one saw it on TV. Censorship? I'm Peter.

Bruce Springsteen, one of the two birthday boys today. That's our second track from him today. Julio Iglesias also celebrating today, probably having a little bit more fun about it too. We've got another track to come from him between now and midday. What will it be? Well, I don't actually know. I'll make it my business to find out, and we'll certainly play something that you know and love, or at least know. Towards the news then we head, and a couple more tracks to squeeze in. This one, it's a Partridge Family.

David Cassidy and the Partridge Family. I think I love you, but I might not. I haven't decided. We never did get to find out how that one turned out. It's 4 minutes away from 11 o'clock. We've got another hour to go this morning, and we might have a studio guest. I'm not sure yet. We're trying to see if we can get them sorted out for around about 11:30. If not, it'll just be me. I know. You must have been really bad in a previous life. Towards the news we head, and a classic from 1980 remembered.

0: Andy Burnham says he wants the UK to lead the world in developing a set of rules to prevent the spread of rogue AI.
1: We are developing a new AI defence partnership with the United States to protect our critical national infrastructure. Fundamental decisions on this technology are too important to be left to chance.
0: Speaking in front of the United Nations General Assembly, he says he sees Britain as an honest broker in AI regulation. But his speech came just hours after Donald Trump told the event he'd resist attempts to rein in what he calls superintelligence. Deaths from drug use in Scotland rose by 11% last year. New figures show that 1,113 lives were lost as a result. Scotland continues to have the highest drug death rate in Europe. While drug deaths were down by 5% for women, they were up 19% for men. At least 11 people have been killed after a mass shooting at a house party in South Africa, one of them believed to be a pregnant woman. It happened last night in the east of the country. Police say they're looking for three suspects. No arrests have been made so far. A simple test that looks at a urine sample could help rule out womb cancer in women who experience bleeding after the menopause. Experts say the approach could transform care for thousands of women every year. Eleanor Jones from the University of Manchester worked on the study.
2: Our hope is that anything that we could do to reduce the number of women that have to have these investigations would be really beneficial for patients and for the NHS.
0: More than 300 homes have been evacuated in Falmouth because of a suspected unexploded World War II device. It's believed to be an airdropped American device weighing 115 kilograms. The local council's put in place a cordon, and those nearby are being strongly urged to leave. An explosives team is assessing the device. And Paralympic gold medalist Lizzie Jordan's calling for a VAT cut on tandem bicycles. Get more blind and visually impaired people into cycling. Tandem bikes are subject to the tax, but other ones adapted for disabilities like hand cycles are exempt. That's the latest from Radio News Hub. I'm Frankie Hersine.

today, the UK is going to be setting up a new centre to stem the poisonous tide of disinformation, including from Russia, and leading efforts to establish global safety standards for artificial intelligence. Now, that's according to Prime Minister Andy Burnham. Now, in his first major international speech given at the United Nations General Assembly in New York, Burnham has been warning Russian agencies are using every means at their disposal, including bots and fake websites to spread lies and disinformation. Now, the Prime Minister noted that AI will multiply existing threats and pitched the UK as an honest broker on the technology. Fears about artificial intelligence, they have been growing after industry insiders recently warned that it could threaten humanity. Now, in Burnham's speech, he accused Russia of running a disinformation campaign, saying that the Kremlin spends over £1 billion each year on manipulating information. He said, too, that they've been using bots and fake websites, falsified newspaper articles, forging the branding of many organisations, including universities and the BBC. On top of that, he said, we've been seeing cyber attacks on our companies and institutions, and we know, too, that artificial intelligence will multiply the threat. He also referenced the 2019 British general election, in which the government previously said that Russia had almost certainly sought to interfere. Now, to counter this, Andy Burnham has been announcing the new Centre for Information Defence, which is designed to detect and disrupt AI-enabled disinformation campaigns, which are being carried out by hostile states. The centre, he said, will work alongside existing intelligence agencies, government departments, law enforcement, and social media more broadly, to bring together expertise to combat what he's described as information warfare. Now, there's been no immediate comment from Russia, a representative which was sitting in the room listening to Andy Burnham as he gave that speech.

chirpy stuff, eh? The chances of anything coming from Mars. 1,000,000 to 1. Are you so sure, though? The eve of the war, Jeff Lynne, and, of course, from War of the Worlds. We're now in 4+ years of doing the programme. We've never played that before. I thought I would, just for a change. 11:16. Very good morning. Welcome along. Independent local radio for a Wednesday morning. Now, if you're planning a night in tonight, I thought I'd give you the lowdown on what's on telly, just to save you buying a newspaper, just for that very purpose. Now, the repair shop behind the barn. That sounds a bit wrong. It's like behind the bike shed. That between 8 and 9 tonight. 20 years of not going out. Well, that could be my life. It is actually about a television programme called Not Going Out, followed by an episode of Not Going Out. They've got a theme going there. That's BBC One seeing you through until 10. Over on BBC Two, Inside the Factory, with Paddy McGuinness, going inside a factory. It's in Northern Ireland, at a factory producing 500,000 sausage rolls every day, and presumably sampling one or two along the way. Who do you think you are? That's following along at 9 o'clock with Will Young in the hot seat, hopefully being suitably embarrassed. I rather like the idea of that. Over on ITV1 tonight, Emmerdale and Coronation Street starting at 8, followed by Professor T, not Mr. T. Location, that's 8 till 9, Channel 4 tonight, followed by Grand Designs, and then Martin Compton living in Las Vegas. Now, whether he is living in Las Vegas or just making a programme about what it's like to live in Las Vegas, I've no idea. Never watched it, probably never will. Call the Bailiff's Time to Pay Up. That's between 8 and 9, followed by Forever Home. And then, because it's Channel 5, it's Accident and Emergency, Crash Scene Emergency. They love their dramas. If you're looking for a film to watch tonight, we've got The Terminator, the original 1984 one. That's on ITV4 tonight, starting at 9 o'clock. And that is your night on telly. Time now, 11:18, and your Eat to the Beat just here. Yep, just arrived. The delivery boys just brought it in. Today, we're taking you back. Yeah, you're going to love this one. And a song I didn't even know there was an extended version of it. There is, we've found it, and here we are playing it.

0: 23 minutes past 11, playing Matthew Wilder, Ain't Nothing Gonna Break My Stride. That's our mega mix. Your 11s is over and done with for this Wednesday morning. Back tomorrow for Thursday when we find something else. As ever, if you've got a suggestion for something you'd like us to play, do let us know. Love to hear from you. 07469 275285. That's our WhatsApp message. Send us a number. No, that's our WhatsApp number. Do send us a message. I was going to say send us a number. It sounds like I'm going to I don't know what it sounds like I'm going to do, but whatever it is, I'm not going to do it. Growing numbers of low-income renters. Now, they're making choices at the moment, very difficult ones, between paying the rent, buying food and heating their homes. Housing support failing to keep pace with the level of private rents. Now, the Trussell charity is saying that 62% of private renters receiving housing support have gone without essentials, including variously food and heating, at some point in the past 6 months. The Resolution Foundation, they've got analysis out, putting the average shortfall for a low-income household renting a two-bedroom home at over £150 a month. Elsewhere, pet owners are set to get greater prescription charges, or at least protection against greater charges, over vet bills too. Now, this coming, as we mentioned yesterday, after new competition rules were formally introduced. Written prescription fees for your favourite pooch will be capped at £21. Now, that's for the first medicine, and £12.50 for additional medicines which were issued at the same consultation. Vets also going to have to provide clearer prices and to certainly let customers know exactly when the situation arises that you could buy those medications cheaper elsewhere. Now, the requirements are being phased in over the coming months to give chance for the vets to catch up. Young adults without financial help from Bank of Mum and Dad are describing just how difficult it's become to afford their rent bills and indeed pay for everyday essentials. Now, amongst them is a care leaver, Eleanor Bell, who's been in the news with a first-class degree but struggling to find work and saying that she just simply doesn't have the financial safety net that many young people can fall back on. Well, these are some of the stories making the news this morning. We're going to be having a chat about all things fair trade very soon indeed. Before all of that, let's have a look what's going on in the world of sport today.
1: Andy Lloyd, Sports Report.
0: Which we'll do a little bit later on, as I played the wrong thing. I do apologise. You'd think I'd have the hang of how to do it by now, but no.

0: Young, another one of those songs that managed to suffer from misheard lyrics. I don't think I'll go into what it sounds like he's singing, but Peter Kay ought to be given that one for his next stage performance, Every Time You Go Away. Independent local radio, fast approaching 11:30. We'll have a look at the latest news headlines a little bit later on in the programme. And we'll be revisiting sport, into the fact we mucked that up rather dramatically earlier. Technical standards, of course, are a little bit low during the morning. Things get a little better later on, you'll be pleased to know. Now, around about 125 million people depend on coffee for their livelihoods. Now, that's according to new research out for Fair Trade Fortnight, which shows that around about 80% of Britons are now rather concerned about climate change and how it could well hit UK food supplies. Now, obviously, many people rely on coffee not only for their livelihoods, many of us rely on it to get us through the day. Many of the people that grow the beans we depend on, they survive on just between a quid or £2 a day. Now, in Britain alone, many customers can pay almost £4 for just one cup of coffee. The producer who grew it gets about 4p, around about 1% of its original price. Now, Fair Trade Fortnight, it started a couple of days ago, 21st of September, running right through until the 4th of October. Now, they're exposing an economic supply chain in which coffee is sold for, well, for many pounds by major businesses, whilst the people who actually do the important part of growing it receive just pennies for their labours and carry the greatest risk from drought, rising temperatures and increasingly unpredictable harvests. Now, we're being joined this morning by Marie Rumsby, who's the Director of Advocacy at the Fair Trade Foundation. Marie, good morning. Thanks for joining us today. Let me do this one instead. Marie, are you there?
1: Can you hear me?
0: Oh, I can. I can hear you now. Sorry, you've walked into the incompetence show. I should perhaps have told you that before you started. So I've kind of painted the picture of what the fortnight's all about. Can we take a step back and just explain to us what Fair Trade is all about, what it is that you stand for?
1: Yeah, sure. So Fair Trade is a movement of people all working to make the trade system fairer. So when you buy a fair trade product, you know that the farmer has received a fair price for that product and has been paid an additional amount of money called the fair trade premium, which they can invest in their communities, they can invest in their families, and they can help to farm sustainably and adapt to the impacts of climate change.
0: Now, if I remember rightly, fair trade products include coffee, tea. Is bananas something that you deal with? I've got a feeling that it was.
1: Yes.
0: So are there any other obvious areas where fair trade are involved, where farmers are really not being paid their fair share?
1: Yes, so bananas definitely is our most recognised product, actually. Cocoa, chocolate is another big one for us, but you can also get fair trade flours, wine, sugar, lots of other products available. If you go into your local supermarket, you look for the fair trade logo, you know the farmer's been paid fairly.
0: Now, we're in this country suffering from this cost of living crisis, which affects everybody to some degree. So you may perhaps understand why people are perhaps a little blasé about other people's problems, but I think it is important for us to take a kind of a global view, because they are paid so painfully low. Who is responsible for making that decision about those low wages, and is there anything practically that we can do?
1: There's definitely things we can do. So at Fairtrade, we believe we all have a role to play. As I said, as consumers, we can choose Fairtrade products when we go shopping. But obviously, retailers and brands also have a big part to play here. And then government as well. So if you want to get involved in Fairtrade Fortnight, and I hope you do, you can also campaign with Fairtrade. You can go onto our website. You can sign a petition asking the UK government to make sure that businesses behave responsibly by introducing a new law. And you can send a message to Andy Burnham to ask him to make sure that farmers are paid fairly. So there's lots of ways to get involved. There's also hundreds of events happening across the country. We have a lovely map on the website that shows you where all the local events are. Please do have a look and get involved.
0: One obvious concern that people might have is that whilst from moral point of view, you might well want to campaign just as you've suggested, the obvious price is that a lot of the companies who are making these probably unfair profits are unlikely to sort of naturally of their own decision sort of hand over more. What they would be more likely to do is to put the price up to us. So is that really something that we can have any effect and control over, or is that, are we just sort of battered about in the wind by the whim of those that do this kind of thing?
1: There are obviously companies that want to do the right thing, and then there are those that don't, and that's why we need a responsible business law, which would really regulate all companies and make sure that they all behave responsibly. So that's why we're campaigning for the responsible business law, and we urge everyone to go and sign the petition so that companies and government do hear that consumers and the UK public want them to behave in this way.
0: Now, one of the big hoo-hahs on social media is companies like Cadbury's, who have been they've been sold to, I think it's America, and they've reformulated the chocolate so it's got dramatically less chocolate in it, less cocoa. They've said that the reason for that is because of the price of it, and the reason for that is because of the horrendous harvesting conditions and the impact, presumably, of climate change that it's having in the areas where it's grown. You do wonder whether Cadbury and indeed other chocolate manufacturers will ever go back to the original formula, or whether we're now stuck with the nasty yucky things that they're putting in chocolate as a substitute. So how much of a problem have these global warming problems caused for the farmers?
1: Many farmers around the world are really being impacted by climate change. That's absolutely true. You know, when we speak to farmers around the world, they're now saying that climate change is their biggest challenge. And that's why we're calling for fair pay during Fair Trade Fortnight, because when we pay farmers fairly and they have enough money to invest in their farms, to farm sustainably and to adapt to climate change, then they're in a much better position. And we know that, you know, El Nino is expected to peak this November. This is going to become very challenging for many farmers, and so we need to make that investment. We need to build their resilience, because ultimately in the UK we are importing 40% of our food, and so if we don't make those investments now, as you say, you know, coffee, tea might not be around in the future, and many of us really do enjoy those products.
0: Now, we as a nation, we've been importing tea and coffee, well, particularly tea, for hundreds of years. How can we get to a situation in 2026 that we are still having these conversations about the people that grow it being so poorly paid? How have we got into a situation that is the case?
1: It unfortunately is an unfair trading system, and that, you know, has been built on many years of unfair trading practices. That's why we're also campaigning for this change, and we know that governments have a really important role to play here. You know, the UK will be hosting the G20 next year. We hope to see UK leadership on these issues and making sure that farmers and workers around the world are paid fairly for the products that they are producing and we're enjoying here in the UK.
0: So you've got your fortnight running through until the first week in October. So if somebody does want to get involved in your campaign, certainly want to perhaps look at buying more wisely and making more sensible buying decisions. You mentioned about writing to the Prime Minister. Is there anything else they could do? Maybe lobbying their local MP?
1: Definitely. I'm sure, you know, many MPs have heard from Fair Trade supporters, and we have a very active supporter base across the UK, which we're very grateful to. So yes, please do sign the petition on our website, send a message to Andy Burnham, write to your MP, but also look for fair trade products when you're shopping. You know, we've spoken about the cost of living crisis here in the UK. You can get a fair trade cup of coffee in Greggs. You can go to Lidl and try their new Way to Go tea, which is paying a living income for tea growers. You can go to Sainsbury's and buy your fair trade bananas. So lots of options. Please do kind of look at the website and get involved.
0: Now, you've mentioned the website. Could you just remind us exactly what that website is?
1: It's fairtrade.org.uk.
0: That's a nice and simple one. I like that. I'm Marie Rumsby, the Director of Advocacy at Fairtrade. Thanks ever so much for joining us this morning.
1: Thank you. Thanks very much.

0: Highlights, a song that was covered to fine effect by UB40, that the original, and Homely Girl. 18 minutes away from 12. Now, a family-run Korean barbecue restaurant in Coventry has been named as the Uber Eats Restaurant of the Year for this year. Now, the barbecue restaurant beats restaurants from right around Britain, taking the national title and receiving a £100,000 prize to invest in the business. Cool, blimey, I could do quite a lot with a quid here. Dolly Parton's Imagination Library, now that's expanding from 5 London boroughs to 10, making around about 150,000 kids eligible for a free book delivered every month until their 5th birthday. Now, the expansion of the scheme comes just 1 month after Dolly Parton's untimely death and continuing the literacy program she founded back in 1995. Sainsbury's, they're cutting the price of more than 600 Taste the Difference products by 25%. This only for Nectar customers, though, from today. The promotion running through until the 6th of October and covers products right across the range, including fruit and veg, cupboard staples and ready meals too. And the search for Britain's best fish and chip takeaway has been narrowed down to just 40. Businesses from Bristol all the way up to Scotland have made the National Fish and Chip Awards long list. Judges looking at food, quality of it, service, sustainability and industry knowledge before the winner is announced. That is going to happen in February and we will let you know. Lastly, Marks and Sparks, they've been warning shoppers to add their date of birth to their Sparks account if they want to qualify for any future freebies. Now, around about 900,000 birthday rewards are being offered this month. Many members, though, miss out because their details are incomplete. It's required at least 35 days before the start of the birthday month. I presume their computers have to catch up. Well, those are some of the things what are in the news today. Shall we have another blaster doing the sport? I can't get it wrong twice, surely.
1: Manchester City's eventful return to the Women's Champions League saw them come from 2-0 down to draw 2-2 away to Bayern Munich. They've become the first English side to avoid defeat to the Germans in Europe. Meanwhile, Mariona Caldente's stoppage time penalty helped Arsenal to a dramatic win over HB Koha to get their European campaign off to a winning start. In other football news, Celtic chief Michael Nicholson's appeared to have given his backing to Martin O'Neill. The Northern Irishman cast doubt over his own future after an Old Firm defeat on Sunday, his third consecutive loss in a week. But Mr. Nicholson said despite a disappointing start, O'Neill and the players have their full support. Cricket, and Will Jacks powered England to an opening ODI winner over Sri Lanka by battling to an 89-run win. Five of England's top six got past 30, but only Harry Brook, with 67 off 69, went to a half century. And Czechia has been tipped to win the Billie Jean King Cup after Great Britain's campaign ended in the quarterfinals. Britain were bidding to reach the last four for the fourth time in 5 years, but defeats for Sonny Cartel and Katie Bolter sealed their fate.

taken from the album London Town. It's 1978, remembered. It really is all that long ago. Paul McCartney Wings, with a bit of help I think she was in there too. Linda McCartney doing backing vocals. Not quite far enough back, according to some. But I wouldn't dare say such a thing. And with a little luck. Now, it's 11 minutes away from 12. Now, if you've got a few quid to spare, there must be somebody out there that does, apparently an exceptionally rare blue diamond ring reportedly could fetch as much as 2 million quid when it's auctioned in London on the 1st of October. The centre stone coming in at just over 8 carats. Auctioneers saying it'll only be the third blue diamond weighing more than 8 carats ever offered at a UK auction. And a giant pumpkin mosaic celebrating Sir David Attenborough. Now, that's been unveiled at Sunnyfields Farm in Hampshire. Preparations beginning for the autumn pumpkin season. Who knew? Now, the farm's annual pumpkin time event returning in October with thousands of pumpkins and large seasonal displays. You can tell we're getting close to Christmas, can't you? It's a happy birthday to a couple of people. We've been talking about Bruce Springsteen. Our other celebrant today is Julio Iglesias. We played one earlier, I promised two. Now, never to go back on my word. Here

Julio Iglesias. Now, I'm not going to try and pronounce that in Spanish. I would just be more embarrassed than I usually am. The English translation of it was yours. And to be fair, well, that'll do for me.

That'll be Snap then. And Mary Had a Little Boy. 3 minutes away from 12, and that brings us to an end of our program for this Wednesday morning. Thanks ever so much for being there. I'll be back tomorrow from 9 o'clock when we do it all over again. And it'll be Thursday, and hopefully I'll manage to get the sport right next time round. You'd think I'd have got the hang of it by now, but no. Things always come along to surprise me. I suppose that's what makes it worth getting up in the morning. Have yourself a lovely afternoon.

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2: From Sky News Centre at midday, Andy Burnham's told the UN Britain will lead the fight against rogue AI. The Prime Minister's urged world leaders to help adopt strict rules on artificial intelligence, warning it can't be left to chance. Just hours earlier, Donald Trump laid out his alternative view, saying he'd encourage it, not rein it in. Philip White, the founder of software firm Audacia, says rules are vital.
3: You've got the bad actors that are deliberately trying to do harm. But I think one of the scariest things that probably aren't necessarily getting enough attention is the big bucket of accidental bad actors, good actors that are over-empowering models without realising the potential harm they can do.
2: Meanwhile, the PM's told world leaders a new unit will deal with online lies and deep fakes from Russia. He's accusing Moscow of carrying out hostile online activity on an industrial scale. Six people have been arrested after a group of protesters gathered in Hampshire ahead of an expected arrival of a boat carrying migrants. It was thought the vessel, with 51 people on board, would be taken to Gosport, but the boat headed along the coast to Dover instead. Our correspondent Dan Whitehead's in Portsmouth.
4: Question is, was it a tactic by authorities to allow Danny Tomo to rally his group of protesters to gather in Gosport and then at the last moment head up the coast? The RNLI's boats, their trackers were turned off some hours before they actually reached the migrant vessel, as was the Border Force vessel.
2: The number of drug deaths in Scotland's increased, with the country once again having the worst fatality rate in Europe. Figures from National Records Scotland show more than 1,100 people died because of substance abuse in 2025. Economists predict UK economic growth is expected to slow next year. The OECD's estimations will be a blow to the government's ambitions ahead of next month's budget. And John Lewis has opened its Christmas shop with 13 weeks to go until the big day. The department store says charity festive card searches are up 75% on last year. That's the latest. I'm Laura Safe.
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6: These highs for your Wednesday, 20 degrees Celsius, a dry night in store, plenty of clear spells with just light winds. Minimum temperatures overnight quite chilly at 4 degrees Celsius and Thursday seeing some hazy sunny spells through the day. Staying dry for all light winds with temperatures around or just around average for the time of year at 22 degrees Celsius. More news and weather for you here on Anchor Radio in an hour.
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2: 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And I'm looking for the answer to the following question. What S was the lead singer with Madness? So that's what S was the lead singer with Madness?

0: Okay, your time's up. Did you get it? Well, the answer, of course, is Suggs. Whose real name is Graham McPherson. And from 1996, here's a tune called Cecilia. Well, that's all for now, but please do join me again soon here on your favourite station for more from the A to Z of Pop. And I'll see you later. Ta-ra!
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1: From the Sky News Centre at 1, Andy Burnham says he wants the UK to lead the world in developing strict rules to keep artificial intelligence in check. The Prime Minister told world leaders at the UN he wants Britain to act as an honest broker, but his speech came hours after Donald Trump said he would resist attempts to rein in the technology. Defence Secretary Wes Streeting says action is needed.
2: This is an industrial revolution at a pace and scale we've never seen before. It has extraordinary potential for the betterment of humanity, but it also has potential, as some of the biggest brains and titans in tech have warned us, to be a weapon of mass destruction.
1: Six people have been arrested after anti-migrant protesters gathered in Hampshire believing a small boat was due to arrive. Hundreds of activists were in Gosport, but the vessel was intercepted and taken to Dover. The number of deaths from drug use in Scotland rose by 11% last year, with over 1,100 lives lost. The drugs ministers raised concerns about the impact of an increasingly toxic and unpredictable substance supply. Two inmates have denied attempting to kill the father of murdered schoolgirl Sara Sharif in prison. Stephen Sansom and Adam Watson are accused of attacking Irfan Sharif at Belmarsh on New Year's Day last year. Children as young as 13 have been referred to a specialist clinic for a bladder condition linked to sustained use of ketamine. The study from Alderhay NHS Foundation Trust and Lancaster University showed the majority of patients are girls from deprived areas. Symptoms include loss of bladder control. Professor Rachel Isbers from Alderhay.
3: The clinic is a urology clinic, so they're there for their bladder issues. Stopping using ketamine is the only thing that will improve bladder health. We can treat symptoms, but the only thing that helps is stopping the ketamine.
1: Taylor Swift's announced a new single after sparking a wave of speculation among fans online. Patient Zero will be released on Friday. That's the latest. I'm Laura Safe.
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5: These highs for your Wednesday, 20 degrees Celsius, a dry night in store, plenty of clear spells with just light winds. Minimum temperatures overnight quite chilly at 4 degrees Celsius and Thursday seeing some hazy sunny spells through the day. Staying dry for all light winds with temperatures around or just around average for the time of year at 22 degrees Celsius. More news and weather for you here on Anchor Radio in an hour.
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7: Very recent research shows 2 in 5 women across the UK don't check their breasts regularly for the signs and symptoms of breast cancer. Katie Goford is a clinical nurse specialist from Breast Cancer Now.
8: If breast cancer is detected early and it's treated quickly, the outcomes are so much better.
7: 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Menopausal women should pick a regular date each month. 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
8: Touch, look, and check. To examine your breasts all the way up to your collarbone and all the way under your armpit as well, because that's the whole breast area. A lot of people don't realise how much the breast tissue extends, but it is quite a big area that you need to examine. There's not a right or wrong way of examining yourself. It's just touching your breast and knowing what you feel like normally. And at the same time, we would recommend that you stand in front of the mirror with your hands by your side, maybe with your hands on your hips, and then with your hands above your head, so you know what your breasts look like in a normal situation. And that way, by getting used to that, if anything changes, you'll recognise it. So that's the touch and the look side of things, and checking anything is different. Most of the time, when you find a change, it won't be breast cancer, but it's always important to get that checked. And the things that you're looking out for, if you were were to notice anything that felt like a lump or any swelling in your breast, in your armpit or up into your collarbone, that would be a reason to get that checked out by your doctor. The same if you notice any changes to your skin. So if you notice that your skin is pulling in, it's looking a bit puckered, or you've got any dimpling that looks a bit like an orange peel, or if you notice any changes to the colour of your skin, so if it's looking red or inflamed.
7: I understand it's also important to check the nipples.
8: You'd be looking at the direction that your nipple is. Everybody's nipple points differently. For some people, it's their normal that their nipple points inwards. But if it doesn't normally and it started to do that, that would be a reason to get in touch with your doctors. You'd also need to be aware of any rashes or any crusting around the nipple or any unusual discharge or liquid that was coming from that area.
7: What about the shape and size of the breasts?
8: If you were to feel that your breast had changed shape or had got bigger or got smaller, then again, that's something that you should alert your doctor to and go and get checked out.
7: All women aged 50 up to their 71st birthday are invited for breast screening every 3 years, but data shows around 40% of those who should come forward don't.
8: We know that when people find their breast cancers on mammograms, often they don't have any other signs or symptoms. So although you might examine yourself, you may not notice any lumps or bumps or any changes that I've just talked about, and it might be something that's so early that it's not detectable by yourself. We know that people are sometimes frightened and they don't want to come forward. They're afraid of what might be found. But if it's caught early, breast cancer can be treated very easily and very well with very good outcomes.
7: My grateful thanks to Katie Gopher. To find out more and to access the latest edition of our podcast, visit wordonhealth.com. 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
1: 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Doors open from 7 o'clock with the first question at 7:30.

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2: This is Ian Jousey inviting you to join me for the Golden Years at 10 a.m. this Saturday morning to enjoy 2 hours of great music from the golden age of the 1950s, 1960s and 1970s. It's a trip down memory lane like no other. The 1950s was a decade that significant transition from post-war recovery to increasing prosperity. The 1960s was a time of a youth-driven cultural revolution culminating with the swinging 60s, and the 1970s was a colourful decade that brought us industrial upheaval and strikes and the winter of discontent. Through it all, the music shone through. We cover the birth of rock and roll, the swinging 60s, Motown, glam rock, punk and new wave. It's all here in the Golden Years every Saturday morning at 10 a.m. here on Anchor Radio.
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1: From the Sky News Centre at 2, Andy Burnham could be on course to clash with Donald Trump on AI. The Prime Minister wants strict rules to rein in artificial intelligence, whereas the US President's told the UN fears over the technology are a hoax. Philip White, the founder of software firm Audacia, says rules are vital.
2: You've got the bad actors that are deliberately trying to do harm. But I think one of the scariest things that probably aren't necessarily getting enough attention is the big bucket of accidental bad actors, good actors that are over-empowering models without realising the potential harm they can do.
1: Scotland's once again got the worst rate of drug deaths in Europe. Figures from the National Records of Scotland show more than 1,100 people died because of substance use in 2025. Six people have been arrested after a group of protesters gathered in Hampshire ahead of an expected arrival of a boat carrying migrants. It was thought the vessel with 51 people on board would be taken to Gosport, but the boat headed along the coast to Dover instead. Our correspondent Dan Whitehead's in Portsmouth.
3: Question is, was it a tactic by authorities to allow Danny Tomo to rally his group of protesters to gather in Gosport and then at the last moment head up the coast? The RNLI's boats, their trackers were turned off some hours before they actually reached the migrant vessel, as was the Border Force vessel.
1: A mass shooting at a house party in South Africa has killed 11 people. Police say three perpetrators entered and opened fire at a property around 19 miles south of the city of Durban. Prescription medications and drug-laced vapes are being used to spike victims. Police say more than 2,700 related offences have been reported in the past year. Legal & General expects to cut around 1,000 jobs by the middle of next year. It's understood the move will affect about a tenth of its total workforce. And Oasis have announced extra shows for their upcoming tour. They include two more gigs at Nebworth. That's the latest. I'm Faye De Silva.
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5: These highs for your Wednesday, 20 degrees Celsius, a dry night in store, plenty of clear spells with just light winds. Minimum temperatures overnight quite chilly at 4 degrees Celsius and Thursday seeing some hazy sunny spells through the day. Staying dry for all light winds with temperatures around or just around average for the time of year at 22 degrees Celsius. More news and weather for you here on Anchor Radio in an hour.
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8: Hello and welcome to the chart show. I'm Ray Oxley and today we're looking at the top 20 from the weekend and the 30th of October 1976. And at number 20 it's a rise of 6 places for Joan Armatrading and her debut and most successful single.

Joan Armour Trading and Love and Affection at number 20. And in 19, it's a drop of 8 places for Liverpool Group and Opportunity Knocks winners, The Real Thing, with their second chart hit.

Can't Get By Without You from The Real Thing at 19. An Argentine composer, Lalo Schifrin, jumps 5 places to 18 with a very distinctive film theme.

Lalo Schifrin and Jaws at 18, while at 17 it's a jump of 5 places for one-hit wonders The Climax Blues Band and Couldn't Get It Right.

It's the Chart Show with Ray Oxley, looking at the top 20 from the 30th of October, 1976, the year that saw Harold Wilson resign as Prime Minister to be replaced by Jim Callaghan. The Cod War came to an end and the first appearance of Intercity 125 trains. And at number 16 in the charts, it's a rise of three places for the Detroit Spinners.

The rubber band man from the Detroit Spinners peaking at 16, while at 15 it's a jump of 5 places for one-hit wonders Wild Cherry with an American number one.

the best disco in town from the Ritchie family at 14. And it's more disco, dropping three places at 13 for Memphis disc jockey and one-hit wonder Rick Dees.

That's Rick Dees and Disco Duck at 13. And Elvis goes up one place with his 97th chart hit, The Girl of My Best Friend.

It's the weekend in the 30th of October 1976 on the Chart Show with Ray Oxley, in the year that we'd have watched Rocky, All the President's Men and The Omen at the cinema. And it's a rise of one place at 11 for Smokey and their fourth chart hit.

I'll meet you at midnight from Smoky, peaking at 11, while it's a drop of 7 places at 10 for Rod Stewart and the theme to the TV show Sailor about HMS Ark Royal, originally recorded by the Sutherland Brothers and Quiver. This is Sailing.

in the top 10 for the 30th of October 1976 on the Chart Show with Ray Oxley. In a year that saw the first Concorde flights from London to Bahrain and Paris to Rio de Janeiro, Israeli commandos rescued 110 hostages at Entebbe Airport in Uganda, and space probe Viking 1 landed on Mars. And in the charts at number 9, to rise of 6 places for Paul Nicholas.

Paul Nicholas and Dancing with the Captain at number 9, while at 8, ABBA dropped 2 places with their 7th chart single and a former number 1.

Simon May and Summer of My Life peaking at number 7. Meanwhile, it's a rise of 4 places to 6 for Tavares and their second chart.

It's the Chart Show with Ray Oxley from the 30th of October 1976. And last week's number 8 jumps to 4 for one-hit wonders Australian band Sherbet.

Demis Roussos and When Forever Has Gone at number 2, and that's as high as he would go. This has been The Chart Show with Ray Oxley from the weekend in the 30th of October, 1976. Join me again when we'll relive the musical memories from another year. I'll leave you with the number 1 for the 3rd of 4 weeks for Pussycat with Mississippi.

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1: From the Sky News Centre at 3, Andy Burnham says he wants the UK to lead the world in developing strict rules to keep artificial intelligence in check. The Prime Minister told world leaders at the UN he wants Britain to act as an honest broker. But his speech came hours after Donald Trump said he would resist attempts to rein in the technology. Defence Secretary Wes Streeting says action's needed.
2: This is an industrial revolution at a pace and scale we've never seen before. It has extraordinary potential for the betterment of humanity, but it also has potential, as some of the biggest brains and titans in tech have warned us, to be a weapon of mass destruction.
1: Two RAF pilots are being treated for suspected minor injuries after ejecting from their training aircraft in North Wales. Emergency services and personnel are at the scene on Anglesey. Deaths related to illicit drugs rose by 11% in Scotland last year as the country struggles to tackle the worst fatality rate in Europe. Figures from the National Records of Scotland show the number increased to 1,133. Niamh Nicdade is a professor of forensic science at the University of Dundee.
3: A lot of it is to do with the demographics in Scotland. There's a lot of deprivation in Scotland, poverty, and there are other factors that will feed into this. So it's not an easy issue to resolve.
1: Two inmates have denied attempting to kill the father of a murdered schoolgirl, Sara Sharif, in prison. Stephen Sansom and Adam Watson are accused of attacking Irfan Sharif at Belmarsh on New Year's Day last year. Police have arrested six people after anti-migrant protesters gathered at a marina in Hampshire. The group believed a small boat was due to arrive in Gosport, but it actually landed in Dover. And Pratt's Bottom, Dumb Woman's Lane and North Piddle have featured on a list of places with the rudest names. A survey suggests cheeky roadsides put off around two-thirds of drivers. That's the latest. I'm Faye De Silva.
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5: Days highs for your Wednesday, 20 degrees Celsius, a dry night in store, plenty of clear spells with just light winds. Minimum temperatures overnight quite chilly at 4 degrees Celsius, and Thursday seeing some hazy sunny spells through the day. Staying dry for all light winds with temperatures around or just around average for the time of year at 22 degrees Celsius. More news and weather for you here on Anchor Radio in an hour.
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7: This is The Red Thread with Tim Cooper, where every song connects to the next.

From Holland, that is 10 Sharp then on the Red Threads from March 1991. So we went from the Scissor Sisters, Sharp being the link, to 10 Sharp. Scissors are sharp. Well, they should be anyway. Our last one in the thread then. You're going to get this one, aren't you? It's America.

0: from 2006 then. That is UK band Razor Sharp. I told you they were on the way though, didn't I?
1: Tim Cooper, The Red Thread.
0: So we went from you and 10 Sharp, Razor Sharp. That's a description of a blade, isn't it? To Razor Light. 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
1: 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We're always looking for more donations, of course. Donation points may be found within the George Eliot Hospital at the main League of Thrones tea bar, next to the voluntary service office, and at the Lewis House ground floor kitchen. If you have an inquiry or would like some more information, you can email christian.hancocks@geh.nhs.uk. 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Bangers and Beans and Carl Stein on the radio. 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
4: 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Every song connects to the next.
5: And it is our hour of the 50s up to the 80s. Every song connects. Can you work out those links? We start in the 70s at Wings, Band on the Run, ending up at just in 1980, and Dolly Parton, A 9 to 5. Every song connects. Can you work out the links?

From 1974, that topped the charts in the US and also sold over a million copies there as well. Got number three in the UK. Paul McCartney and Wings then kicking off the Red Threads. So on the way this hour, Sailor are coming soon. Also the Human League, amongst others, as we make our way towards Dolly Parton at 9 to 5. Every song joins up to the next in some respect. Can you work out the links from one song to the next? So from the title of the song I just played, Paul McCartney and Wings, to this song.

Marty Wilde had a version of that song in the charts in 1961, but early 61, the original version there by Bobby V, the record that made V an international star. So that was Rubber Ball. So the link then from Band on the Run, Rubber Bands. You can't believe it, can you? That's the kind of thing we like. Coming soon, a Cooper Classic Tenuous link. So from Rubber Ball to this title. You'll get it, I'm sure.

From 1984, from the film of the same name, Footloose. That got to number one in America, number one in New Zealand, where the red thread is heard, number one there too. So from Rubber Ball to Footloose, Football. So what was the name of the fellow with that song then, Footloose, in 1984? You'll need that information to get to this song. Every song connects on the red threads. Yeah,

0: best-selling song of 1973 in the US and the UK, that one. Dawn and Tony Orlando tie a yellow ribbon around the old oak tree, tree being vital to the link. We went from Footloose and Kenny Loggins. Well, a log is what you're left with when you cut down a tree. You can't believe it, can you? It's time for our tenuous one then. Cooper Classic, Tenuous Link. If you thought that last one was tenuous, here we go. From Dawn, Tony Orlando, tie a yellow ribbon round the old oak tree to Sailor and Girls, Girls, Girls. Yes, can you work it out?
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0: Indeed, that was the title of the song by Sailor from 1976, UK band Sailor. Cooper Classic, Tenuous Link, then from Dawn and Tony Orlando, Tie a Yellow Ribbon Round the Old Oak Tree. Well, tie a knot, eh? Now, someone who has to know a lot of knots is a sailor, and also a sailor travels at the speed of knots. Come on, eh? Cooper Classic, Tenuous Link. Did you get that? Well done if you did. I don't suppose you did, really. Girls, girls, girls, then. To our next song. What is the connection next?
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got me.

number two hit in the UK. First out in 82, in fact. It's Raining Man by the Weather Girls there. From Girls, Girls, Girls. Not as simple as Straight to Weather Girls, but, well, three Weather Girls, Wincy Willis, Ulrika Johnson and Carol Kirkwood, amongst many, many others, was our link to the Weather Girls. The Red Thread, Every Song Connects. Weather Girls, eh? And it's raining.

0: US crew The Temptations then from 1969. That was Cloud Nine. Weather Girls then, a Rain Clouds, being a connection to that one. It is the Red Thread, and in seven songs, we're going to be at Dolly Parton and 9 to 5. It's our musical journey. Can you work out the links from one song to the next, or just enjoy the music? Well, Cloud Nine, eh? Who are our next band?
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2: Tim Cooper, the Red Thread.

Who were they? From the UK? They were Sham 69, Hurry Up Harry from 1978. One of our favourites on this show. From the Temptations then, Cloud Number 9 to Sham 69. So then, from that song, you're going to get the link here. Just hinted, really. What's the link?

That is Deborah Harry. The first single, she went from Debbie to Deborah in 1989. And I want that man. So from Hurry Up Harry, of course, to Deborah Harry. Of course it was. Nice simple link for you. If you knew who it was, anyway. Every song connects on the red threads. From the early 80s, this one. From our last title to this title.

was the best-selling song in the UK of 1981. The Christmas number one of that year. Number one for 3 weeks in America in early 1982 as well. So what was the link? I want that man to Don't You Want Me. Bit of want going on. Every song joins up. Can you work out the next link then? Who is that band with a song I just played? Gonna help you to the title of this. Can you work it out?

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1: From the Sky News Centre at 4, the Prime Minister's warning threats to international relations will multiply as he calls on world leaders to rise to the moment and fight against rogue AI systems. His message is at odds with President Trump's insistence that he doesn't want to rein the technology in. Meanwhile, the Duke of Sussex has warned AI is learning how to enter our relationships. Prince Harry says the problem's becoming much bigger than social media.
2: It's the same playbook that built the last crisis. Only now the technology is more persuasive, more intimate, and more powerful. AI, it doesn't just want your attention, it wants your attachment.
1: Elsewhere, Iran's president says his people have been victims of terrorism during a speech at the UN General Assembly.
3: They martyred, assassinated our scientists, our men, women and children. Innocent children whom in truth had committed no crimes. Those who are terrorists describe us as such.
1: Masoud Pezeshkian told delegates Iran's military power is defensive and they want to develop nuclear energy, not a bomb. A member of the US team was seen walking out at the start of his address in New York. Two RAF pilots have suffered suspected minor injuries after ejecting from their training aircraft on Anglesey. Emergency crews are at the scene. There's been an 11% rise in the number of drug-related deaths in Scotland since last year. Figures show the country has the worst fatality rates in Europe. A man's denied sending a racially offensive message to England footballer Jess Carter. Aryan Ergawal from Chigwell in Essex has pleaded not guilty to the offence. And Taylor Swift's releasing four new songs as part of an extended edition of her latest album. The Life of a Showgirl, The Encore, lands on Friday. That's the latest. I'm Faye De Silva.
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5: Today's highs for your Wednesday, 20 degrees Celsius, a dry night in store, plenty of clear spells with just light winds. Minimum temperatures overnight quite chilly at 4 degrees Celsius and Thursday seeing some hazy sunny spells through the day. Staying dry for all light winds with temperatures around or just around average for the time of year at 22 degrees Celsius. More news and weather for you here on Anchor Radio in an hour.
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everyone, and welcome again to the A to Z of Pulp with me, Richard Smith. This programme is brought to you in association with Specsavers Opticians. And over the next hour or so here on Hospital Radio, I'll be playing you some of the best songs from the biggest stars of pop music from a specific year from the 1960s to today. If you've never heard it before, the idea of the programme is this. It's either artist names or song titles that begin with various letters of the alphabet, and they're all taken from one and the same year. And on the programme today, we're going to be taking a special look at 1986. And amongst the stars on parade for us today will be the likes of the Communards, Falco, Whitney Houston, Tavares, Janet Jackson, Billy Joel, and Amazulu. To do for now is to just settle back, relax, and stay tuned to us here on your favourite station for the A to Z of Pop. And kicking us off today in fine style, we'll start at the letter A with the theme tune from EastEnders. It's Anita Dobson, and anyone can fall in love.

It's all rather excitable, isn't it, that? The Communards were the number one from 1986. And Don't Leave Me This Way. And before that, Anita Dobson with the sung theme tune from the TV show EastEnders, Anyone Can Fall in Love. Meanwhile, we've reached the letter E here on the A to Z of 1986. It's the Eurythmics. And it's all right. Baby's coming back, you know.

all right, baby's coming back. The Eurythmics with Annie Lennox doing those lead vocals. You're in tune with us here on Hospital Radio. Oh, blimey. All out of control now. Here on Hospital Radio, it's the A to Z of Pop with me, Richard Smith. And this edition of the programme is brought to you in association with Specsavers Opticians. On the show today, we're looking at artist names or song titles from 1986. So please do stay with us right here on your favourite station for more from the files of the A to Z of Pop. And here's Falco.

nice, that, isn't it? Whitney Houston with The Greatest Love of All. Rock Me Amadeus before that. F and G of the A to Z of 1986 covered there. Yeah, yeah. The Tavares is up now. And it only takes a minute, you know. No, let's just not go there.

0: Jackson and What Have You Done For Me Lately. Tavares before that, and it only takes a minute, girl. Well, if you've just tuned in, hello there, you're listening to Hospital Radio, a friend by your bedside and me, Richard Smith. Thank you. With the A to Z of pop, it's a look at the songs and the stars from a specific year, from the 1960s to the present day. And today, as you possibly gather by now, we're looking at 1986. Coming up in the second half of the show, this.
1: It's Richard Smith and the A to Z of pop.

0: playing your kind of music on your favourite station. It's Richard Smith and the A to Z of Pop.
1: That sounds great, doesn't it? Hope you can stay with us for the next 30 minutes or so right here on Hospital Radio for some more from the files of the A to Z of Pop. Continuing now with American R&B group, it says here, from 1986, a number 8 hit in the UK charts for Midnight Star, and they've got the Midas touch. I think I've got that in reverse, you know. Apart from everything I've touched not turning to gold...

Well, we have Madonna opening her heart, a number four hit from 1986, followed swiftly by Owen Paul covering P with My Favourite Waste of Time. Bit like this show, really. You're in tune with us here on Hospital Radio. It's the A to Z of Pop and me, Richard Smith, and this edition of the programme is brought to you in association with Specsavers Opticians. And on the show today, we're looking at artist names or song titles from 1986. So please do stay with us right here on your favourite bedside radio station for much more from the files of the A to Z of Pop. And I've got a belter for you right now. This will be David Lee Roth. And I'm just a gigolo, you know? Hey!

Billy Joel, and She's Always a Woman to Me. Yes, and before that, David Lee Roth, you know. And he's just a gigolo, but he ain't got no body. Somehow I don't think that works. Good tune, though. Back to 1986, we've been going throughout the last hour here on your favourite station. This will be no exception, covering the letter T, Huey Lewis and the News and the Power of Love.

So there we are. That's the Huey Lewis and the News and the Power of Love. And there we are. That's about all I've got time for today. It's flown by again, hasn't it? Where does the time go? This edition of the programme was brought to you in association with Specsavers Opticians. And I certainly hope that you've enjoyed the last hour here on your bedside friend, taking an A to Z look at 1986. Now, just like that Bad Penny, I'll be turning up again with more from the A to Z of pop very soon, right here on your favourite station. So many thanks for your company today. And until the next time, this is Richard Smith wishing you all a speedy recovery. And I'm going to leave you with my final tune from 1986. It's Amazulu with A Wonderful World with Beautiful People in it. I'll see you later. Take care. Ta-ra!

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2: From the Sky News Centre at 5. Iran's president says Tehran will not surrender in its war with the US, but he does believe in diplomacy. Masoud Pezeshkian claims his people have been the victims of terrorism during the conflict and won't be bullied by American negotiators. His speech prompted the US delegation to walk out of the UN General Assembly in New York. Secretary of State Marco Rubio insists they want to see an end to the war.
3: The president's open still to this moment to making a deal with Iran that allows Iran to be what it should be, which is a great and prosperous country. But if they continue to insist on the desire for a nuclear weapon, their support of terrorism, they're the world's leading sponsor of terrorism, then we're going to have big problems with them.
2: Andy Burnham's told the UN Britain will lead the fight against rogue AI. The Prime Minister's urged world leaders to help adopt strict rules on artificial intelligence, warning it can't be left to chance, while Donald Trump's laid out his alternative view, saying he'd encourage it, not rein it in. Philip White, founder of software firm Audacious, says rules are vital.
4: You've got the bad actors that are deliberately trying to do harm. But I think one of the scariest things that probably aren't necessarily getting enough attention is the big bucket of accidental bad actors, good actors that are over-empowering models without realising the potential harm they can do.
2: An RAF training aircraft crashed in North Wales. Two pilots are being treated for suspected minor injuries after ejecting from the plane in an area of Anglesey. Scotland remains the worst in Europe for the rate of drug-related deaths. Figures show they rose by 11% last year. Police have arrested six people after protesters gathered in Hampshire ahead of an expected migrant arrival. It's thought the boat was meant to be taken to Gosport, but ended up going along the coast to Dover instead. And there's some more good news for Oasis fans. The band's announced extra shows for their upcoming tour, including two more gigs at Nebworth. That's the latest. I'm Faye De Silva.
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5: Nigella Lawson's been praised for bringing glamour and a hefty dollop of innuendo to the Great British Bake Off. She's replaced former judge Dame Prue Leith on the Channel 4 show and made her debut last night. The cooks received positive reviews from several newspapers describing her as intelligent and having a soothing presence. Niall Horan opened his tour in Birmingham last night, leaving fans in tears as he played a recording of his late bandmate Liam Payne's voice. Former One Direction star Liam died in October 2024 after falling from a hotel balcony in Argentina. Niall's song End of an Era is about his late friend. Sting says he felt the need to tell the story that shaped his childhood in a musical that's now on in London's West End. The singer wrote and stars in The Last Ship, which tells the story of the decline of the Swan Hunter shipyard in Tyneside. The ex-police frontman grew up just a few streets away.
6: It was a pretty surreal environment to grow up in. So as a kid, I would think, well, is this what I'm supposed to do? So I did everything in my power to escape. At one point in my life, I realised, hang on, you were given this environment, you're given a story to tell.
5: It's on now at the Theatre Royal, Drury Lane. And the Duchess of Sussex has been spotted in the UK for the first time since she and Prince Harry returned to Britain. Meghan was seen at a pub in the Cotswolds on Monday with Ellen DeGeneres and her partner Portia de Rossi. They're believed to be close friends, and Meghan attended their vow renewal in 2023.
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7: These highs for your Wednesday, 20 degrees Celsius, a dry night in store, plenty of clear spells with just slight winds. Minimum temperatures overnight quite chilly at 4 degrees Celsius, and Thursday seeing some hazy sunny spells through the day. Staying dry for all light winds with temperatures around just around average for the time of year at 22 degrees Celsius. More news and weather for you here on Anchor Radio in an hour.
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problem that I can't fix, cause I can do it in the mix. 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
1: HGVs have four zones around them where their visibility is limited. 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If you don't know where they are, you could be sitting in one without even realizing. 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Search Know the Zones, National Highways.
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2: Hello there, it's Richard Smith here with another A to Z of Pop Trivia Challenge for you. 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What I was confessing at the top of the UK charts in 1963? 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Okay, your time's up. Did you get it? Well, the answer is Frank Ifield.
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1: From the Sky News Centre at 6, the Iranian president used his UN General Assembly speech to say his country intends to cooperate and collaborate for security. Masoud Pezeshkian says Tehran's military stance in the Middle East has always been defensive. Donald Trump yesterday warned of annihilation if no deal is made. Mr. Pezeshkian says he's ready for talks but won't accept forceful language being used. Iran analyst Behnam Ben-Taleblou says he can't see a clear end to the war.
2: I think the Islamic Republic is keen as ever to not give even the optics of a political win to this administration. Both sides are trying to box in each other and trying to wait for a mistake to capitalize on it.
1: Meanwhile, the US president says he doesn't want global regulation of artificial intelligence over fears it could give China an advantage. That's directly at odds with Andy Burnham, who called for international cooperation on monitoring systems. Two RAF pilots have been left with minor injuries after ejecting from their training aircraft on Anglesey. Footage shows huge plumes of smoke and fire erupting as the plane hit the ground. Deaths related to illicit drugs rose by 11% in Scotland last year, as the country struggles to tackle the worst fatality rate in Europe. Figures show the number increased to 1,133. Niamh Nicdade's a professor of forensic science at the University of Dundee.
3: A lot of it is to do with the demographics in Scotland. There's a lot of deprivation in Scotland, poverty, and there are other factors that will feed into this. So it's not an easy issue to resolve.
1: The Republic of Ireland football team are meeting to discuss their approach to their upcoming Nations League matches against Israel. More than 160 sports people have signed a letter asking the squad to withdraw from fixtures because of the situation in Gaza. And Taylor Swift's releasing four more songs. They'll form part of an extended version of the singer's latest album, The Life of a Showgirl. That's the latest. I'm Faye De Silva.
4: Anchor Radio Sport. England defender Jarrod Branthwaite says there's no doubt that Thomas Tuchel's squad are committed to representing their country. Five players, including Cole Palmer and Declan Rice, have withdrawn from the group for the upcoming Nations League fixtures. Branthwaite doesn't think their loyalty should be questioned.
5: I think it's the same for all players. I think all players are fully committed to playing for England. You know, I can speak for myself how much of a privilege it is to be in the England squad and to represent England, so I think it'll be the same for all the players.
4: Manchester United posted record revenues but a pre-tax loss of almost £47 million in the last financial year. They cited the exceptional costs of more than £8 million for sacking Ruben Amorim. An independent group says a penalty given against Arsenal at Sunderland was incorrect. It was awarded after what the Premier League panel calls an untidy challenge from Ezri Konsa. The key match incidents panel was split on whether VAR should have overruled referee John Brooks. Ex-Arsenal striker Alan Smith welcomes reviews but says on-field officials need control.
6: We want to go with the referee's call more now, as opposed to forensically looking into every decision. I mean, it wasn't as bad as the Haaland goal at Old Trafford the other day, certainly. But, you know, VAR continues to stay in the news, don't they?
4: Chelsea manager Sonia Bonpastor's confident her team can be crowned European champions this season. They take on Austria Vienna in the league stage of the Women's Champions League tonight. Sam Kerr and Martha Thomas are recalled to Scotland's squad for the first time in almost a year ahead of next month's Women's World Cup playoff matches against Czechia. Progression would mean another two-legged playoff against either Sweden or Lithuania for a spot at next summer's tournament in Brazil. Sri Lanka have been fined 15% of their match fee for maintaining a slow over rate during yesterday's one-day international against England in Durham. They've accepted the sanction for the offence, which happened on their way to an 89-run defeat. And Wigan duo Adam Kieran and Brad O'Neill and Lachlan Miller from Leeds have been nominated for Rugby League's Man of Steel. The winner of the award will be announced in Manchester next week.
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8: These highs for your Wednesday, 20 degrees Celsius, a dry night in store, plenty of clear spells with just light winds. Minimum temperatures overnight quite chilly at 4 degrees Celsius, and Thursday seeing some hazy sunny spells through the day. Staying dry for all light winds with temperatures around or just around average for the time of year at 22 degrees Celsius. 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
10: hello there, and welcome once again to My Favourite Song. It's the show where we've asked some well-known faces from the entertainment world to tell us what their favourite song is, so we can play it just for you. It really is an eclectic mix of songs and memories that we have for you during the next hour, so please do stay with us and see if their favourite song is your favourite song.
11: Hello, my name is Patty Clare and I play Mary Taylor in Coronation Street. My favourite song, or one of my favourite songs, because I love music, is Dancing Queen by ABBA. And the reason why I love this song is it reminds me of being very little and running around the streets in summertime with all my cousins. So I hope you're all doing well and that you all get well soon, and whatever struggles that you're facing, you'll be able to overcome them quickly and be home soon. Enjoy Dancing Queen.

I'm Alan Titchmarsh, and when it comes to choosing a favourite song, well, there are so many. But one I remembered recently that had slipped my mind, and I thought, well, that is good, and I shall remember it with you. Peter Skellen, a lovely man who I had the pleasure of meeting many times over the years, and a song he composed, You're a Lady. He was accompanied by the Hanwell Band, and being a Yorkshireman, brass bands have always done it for me. And this is a wonderful memory of a lovely man and a glorious tune. The Hanwell Band and Peter Skellen, You're a Lady.

Hello everyone, my name is Finty Williams and I'm here to tell you about my favourite song. My most favourite song, I think, is The Carpenters' Close to You, because it was the first song that was sung to my son after he was born 23 years ago, and it encompasses everything I felt about that moment. I hope that you're all right. I hope that you're looking forward to spending time with your families, and I send you all lots of love.

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1: Hello there, my name's Mark Benton, and my favourite song. Well, it's a difficult one because it changes all the time, doesn't it? But at the moment, I would say Small Hours by John Martin, which was recorded in the middle of a night by a lake, and you can hear the geese from across the lake if you listen carefully. I hope you enjoy it.

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2: Hello, this is Steve Wright from BBC Radio 2. Lovely to be talking to you again. You've asked me about my favourite song. Well, I've got a couple of favourite songs. I'll just do the one, though. And the reason it is my favourite song is because it sounds good on the radio. It's got a great arrangement. It reminds me of the heat and the sunshine in Los Angeles, California. And it just sounds great on the radio, as I mentioned. And also, it fills up the speaker. Got a lovely saxophone on it. It's Harden My Heart by Quarterflash. I know it's probably about a broken love affair or something a little bit negative, but it makes me feel good. So it's Harden My Heart by Quarterflash. You played it for them, play it for me. Play it.

0: The sun was shining. The ducks were quacking. All was well as Derek Jones stubbed out his lunchtime cigarette on the ground and put his rubbish in the bin. On his way back to work, he suddenly felt terribly guilty. But why? 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If you smoke, bin your butts. Keep Britain tidy.
1: 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I've been threatened to walk the plank unless I'm back in the studio for you next week for the editions of my late show, Late with Carl. On air from 10pm Monday through to Friday, some proper late night radio featuring my tease competition, Be My Guest, my musical montages. 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
3: Welcome back to My Favourite Song. It's the show where we've asked a whole bunch of celebs to tell us about their favourite song so they can share it with you. Coming up, more hits and memories as we enjoy My Favourite Song.
4: Hello there, Joe Brand here. My favourite song is, well, it's not really my favourite, it's one out of hundreds because I have no ability to make a choice whatsoever, is a song called I Want You Back, originally recorded by Michael Jackson, in fact the Jackson 5, but I really like the version by Graham Parker in The Rumour. There's a challenge, let's see if they can find that. Anyway, hope you're all not doing too badly and you're on the mend, and this song is nice and cheery, so at least it's not going to make you feel miserable. Bye!

0: Hello, it's Alan Dedicote here, the National Lottery's voice of the balls and the voice of Strictly Come Dancing. A little while ago, I was asked to choose my favourite song for you to listen to right now. A fairly simple question, you'd think. But actually, I struggled a bit, mainly because, and I don't know about you, but my favourite song changes on a regular basis. Better to ask me what's your favourite song right now, to be honest. Anyway, I have my Hardy perennials, undoubtedly, and in fact, I've even made a start on choosing my favourite 8 discs in case I'm ever invited to be a castaway on that programme, Desert Island Discs. 8 discs you have to get it down to. I ask you. I've got it down to 34 at the moment. 34 favourite tracks, chosen because A, I really like them, or B, because they represent landmarks in my life. So apologies if you're expecting my all-time favourite song. I'm not even sure I have one. Ladies and gentlemen, boys and girls, I offer you, for your listening pleasure, a song that's become my recent favourite. I heard it first on the radio. I remember it well. I was driving through South Harrow at the time, listening to Ken Bruce on Radio 2, and he was midway through Tracks of My Years. That's where, across a whole week, he talks to a celebrity guest about their musical tastes. On this occasion, he was talking to Sanjeev Bhaskar, the actor and comedian, the guy who's married to Meera Sayal. And out of nowhere came this delightful little number from Susanna McCorkle. Now, I'd never heard of her before, but it just stopped me in my tracks. I pulled over and I stopped to listen. Since then, I've put it onto a memory stick and I carry it with me in the car at all times. It's called The Waters of March. Now, it was written by Brazilian Antonio Carlos Jobim. He's the guy who wrote The Girl from Ipanema. And it's not so much a song, this, as a collection of thoughts in English and Portuguese about the rainy, stormy part of spring. You may have heard it performed by Art Garfunkel, if you've got the album Breakaway. In fact, I've listened to various versions of it now, but this one beats them all. Ms. McCorkle is no longer with us, but her voice is so light and attractive. Have a listen and see what you think. All I know is that my list for Desert Island Discs has now gone up to 35. Enjoy. I hope this goes some way to helping your recovery.
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Hello, Dave Berry here from the Absolute Radio Breakfast Show. What is my favourite song? Well, it's a near impossible question to answer, but I suppose I should begin with something from my favourite band, who pound for pound have to be the Beatles. And my entry into the world of Beatles came from an album that many of the purists don't consider to be the best. I don't even know if I do, but it was my parents' copy of Abbey Road on vinyl. And once side A finishes and I turned it over and I blew on the little needle, and I put it down, and the song began, Here Comes the Sun. Penned, as many know, not by Lennon or McCartney, but by guitarist George Harrison. I think that has to be one of, if not my favourite song of all time. So here it is. It's a pleasure to share it with you all.

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1: Hello everyone, it's Cheryl Ferguson here. Now, one of my favourite songs of all times is Leo Sayer's When I Need You. To me, it's one of the most poignant songs about support and love. And for me personally, it's a very, very special song. So I'd like to dedicate that song to everyone that's in hospital, whether you're a patient, whether you work there, you're a doctor or a nurse or a cleaner or anyone and everyone who works within those grounds of a hospital grounds, this is dedicated to you. And always remember that when you feel that you are weak in any way, always know that you're strong and that you are brave when you feel just that little bit frightened. And mainly, always remember that when you're feeling on your own and alone, you are always, always loved.

0: Well, that's just about all we have time for now. I hope you've enjoyed our celebrities telling us about their favourite song, and I wonder whether we've played a favourite song of yours in the last hour. Matthew Rolland from Hospital Radio Reading was responsible for getting all of our celebrities involved in today's show, so thanks to him for all his hard work in making that happen. I'm Richard Smith saying thank you so much for listening to this edition of My Favourite Song, and we look forward to your company again very soon. And as we just have time left for one more, who's our final guest on the show today?
1: Hello, it's me, Basil Brasher, and I've got to say, it's great to be back on Hospital Radio. Now, I do hope you're all doing okay, and I'm sure the doctors and the nurses are being brilliant, as they always are in the NHS. They are absolutely fantastic, and I do hope you all start to feel much better soon. Now, I've been asked to take part in this little section to tell you about my all-time favourite song. Now, it's very difficult when people say, what is your all-time favourite song? Because as you get to my age, you've heard so much music, it's very difficult to know what is a favourite. I mean, I love Michael Jackson, Stevie Wonder, Prince is a particular favourite of mine. But one wonderful thing about music, it is it's so evocative of early memories. And I think if you ask anybody about their early memories of music, they're the ones that mean the most. Because it reminds you of a period of perhaps a childhood when everything was so carefree, everything was done for you, and all I can remember is wondering where the next bit of fun was coming from. So in the 70s, that's when I was sort of growing up, and I do remember it was the glam rock era, so I loved the songs of Slade, and in fact the first single I ever bought was Goodbye to Jean, and also Come On Feel the Noise. But they were in strict competition with The Sweet, who had songs like Hellraiser and Blockbuster. And of course you had, I don't know, Susie Quattro with Can the Can, Darning Devil Gate Drive. All of these songs bring back great memories for me, and I love them all. But the one song, because it's coming into the summer, that really does bring back memories of driving down the lanes on holiday in Devon and Cornwall while I was turning. And also, more recently, I was at Glastonbury and they were headlining on the Sunday afternoon. It's the Electric Light Orchestra. And of course, Mr. Blue Sky, because it reminds me of my carefree summers and driving around the lanes while I was turning and boom, booming as a young fox cub. So that, at the moment, is my all-time favourite song, and I do hope it brings a smile to your faces and everybody sort of lights up because it's summertime. Take it away, Mr. Blue Sky!
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1: From the Sky News Centre at 7, Iran's president says his people have been victims of terrorism during a speech at the UN General Assembly.
2: They martyred, assassinated our scientists, our men, women and children. Innocent children whom in truth had committed no crimes. Those who are terrorists describe us as such.
1: Masoud Pezeshkian told delegates Iran's military power is defensive and they want to develop nuclear energy, not a bomb. A US delegate was seen walking out at the start of his address in New York. The Home Secretary says the failure to intercept two migrant boats in 2 days is not acceptable. Shabana Mahmood ordered an urgent review after the vessels reached Kent. 21 people have been detained following the latest landing near Dover. Here's our political correspondent, Ali Fortescue.
3: This was something the Home Office have suggested isn't happening anymore, and now we have a response from the Home Secretary who has said improved monitoring has led to uncontrolled crossings becoming increasingly rare, but even one is one too many. That is why I've ordered an urgent review by the Border Security Command.
1: Harvey Weinstein's been sentenced to 15 years in prison for sexually assaulting a TV production assistant in New York in 2006. The former movie mogul was previously convicted of a separate rape in 2022. Two RAF pilots are being treated for minor injuries after ejecting from a training aircraft that crashed in North Wales. Emergency services say the fire that erupted as the aircraft hit the ground on Anglesey is under control. Andy Burnham wants stricter regulation on AI, announcing Britain's looking to lead in efforts to fight against the rogue tech, but the US president says he rejects what he calls the globalist scheme to rein it in. And Oasis have announced more dates for their 2027 tour. The band will play 6 nights at Knebworth House. That's the latest. I'm Faye De Silva.
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5: These highs for your Wednesday, 20 degrees Celsius, a dry night in store, plenty of clear spells with just slight winds. Minimum temperatures overnight quite chilly at 4 degrees Celsius, and Thursday seeing some hazy sunny spells through the day. Staying dry for all light winds with temperatures around, just around average for the time of year at 22 degrees Celsius. More news and weather for you here on Anchor Radio in an hour.
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7: Hi there, I'm John Jackson. Welcome back to Anchor Radio's Northern Soul and Motown show. Got some great sounds lined up this week. Let's kick off with this one. It's Prince Philip Mitchell from 1979, and I'm so happy.

That's a tremendous Northern Soul track to start this week's show. Prince Philip Mitchell there, and I'm So Happy. That was released on the Atlantic record label. We're staying with Northern Soul sounds. Here's Bobby Parris from 1967, and I Walked Away.

Still one of my favourite tracks on the Northern Soul scene, Bobby Parish there and I Walked Away. That was released on the Capitol record label and the track was written by Bobby Parish along with Jill Jones. Right, first visit to the Motown Corporation this week. Here's the Supremes from 1964 and Baby Love.

That's a bit of mainstream Motown for you there. Supremes there, of course, and Baby Love. The track was written by Holland, Ozzy Holland, and it made number one both sides of the Atlantic. Background music, of course, was provided by the Funk Brothers with Earl Van Dyke on keyboards. Right, we're back onto the Northern Soul sounds. Here's Leon Haywood and Baby Reconsider.

Now there's a track to get those fingers a drumming and those toes a tapping. Leon Haywood there on the Fat Fish record label, and Baby Reconsider. Let's stay, keep the momentum, let's keep it all going. Here's my instrumental of the week. This is Jimmy Conwell from 1966 and Cigarette Ashes.

That's an upbeat instrumental. Jimmy Conwell there, Cigarette Ashes. That was released on the Millwood record label. Track was originally released in 66, but it was re-released in the UK on the J-Boy record label in 1974, owing to its popularity on the Northern Soul scene. Right, we'll keep momentum going. Here's Tony Clark from 1967 and Landslide.

0: I was a part of the task force when we went to liberate the Falkland Islands. We lost 48 men. I was the closest to the bomb to survive.
1: Elizabeth, how did you get burnt?
2: By a fire.
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0: one for the Northern Soul purists there. That was the Superiors there, one of those rare and underplayed tracks. What should I do? I don't have a vinyl copy of that, and I'm still looking to get one, but I don't know how much it's going to cost me. Here's a track you're going to be more familiar with. It's Frankie Valli from 1966, and you're ready now.
1: You're ready.

One of those Northern Soul floor fillers there, Frankie Valli, and You Ready Now. That was released on the Philips record label, charted in the US Billboard chart, where it peaked at number 17. No initial interest within the UK, but it was re-released in 1970, where it made it to number 11 here in the UK. Right, so we've got some good old 70s soul coming your way. Here's The Tramps from 1975, and Hold Back the Night.

was a tramp there on the Buddha record label and Hold Back the Night. Made it to number 5 in the UK Top 100, and that was the original Tramps lineup there of Jimmy Ellis, Earl Young and Stanley and Harold Wade. Well, it was back to Northern Soul Sounds, his major lands from 1967, and ain't no soul in these old shoes.

still sounds great today. Major Lance there, and ain't no soul in these old shoes. That was released on the OK record label, one of the US companies. Major Lance actually toured the UK in the 1960s, and they were supported by a band called Bluesology, featuring a very young Elton John on keyboard. There's a little bit of trivia for you for this week. Right, it's time for my ballad. Here's the Four Tops from 1968 on Walk Away, Renee.

on the Motown record label. The Four Tops there, and Walk Away Renee. Did really, really well over here in the UK Top 100, where it peaked at number 3. Did reasonably well, actually, in the States, where it peaked at number 14. Right, back on the Northern Soul Sounds, here's Laura Lee from 1965 and To Win Your Heart.

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was Malibu there from 1975. Gee Baby, I Love You. It's released on the US label Sure Shot Records. And it's one of those that sort of went under the radar, just picked up in later years by the Northern Soul DJs over here in the UK. Right, we've got some mainstream sounds coming your way for the last few songs of this week's show. Here's the Elgins, back on the Motown label from 1966, and Heaven Must Have Sent You.

That was the Elkins there, of course, and Heaven Must Have Sent You. Track was written by Holland Dozier Holland, and in the US Billboard chart, it made it to number 50. Not sure it was actually ever released in the UK in 1966, but it was certainly re-released in 1971, where it made it to number 3. We're staying with the Motown sounds. Here's the Isley Brothers from the same year, and This Old Heart of Mine.

Two in a row on the John Jackson Show, the Isley Brothers on the Motown record label, and This Old Heart of Mine. And that was followed by Jimmy James from 1972 and A Man Like Me. Right, we're going back to one of those old youth club songs of mine. Here's Frida Payne from 1970 and Band of Gold.

Freddie Payne there, and Band of Gold there from 1970. Released on the Invictus record label. It made it number 3 in the US Billboard chart, but over in the UK, it's absolutely dominated the charts, and it spent 6 weeks at number 1. Right, I've come to my last track of this week's show. Just before I go, I'd just like to thank everyone that came to the Saunders last week to see the High Tones. What a tremendous band. And of course, all proceeds in aid of the Armistice Parade at Bedworth. So well done, everyone. Thank you very much indeed. I'm going to leave with this one. Here's the Drifters and their version of Stand By Me. My name's John Jackson. Thanks so much for listening. And I'll be back at the same time next week. Bye-bye now.

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1: From the Sky News Centre at 8, the Iranian president claims his people have been the victims of terrorism and won't be bullied by American negotiators. Masoud Pezeshkian used his speech at the UN General Assembly to declare Iran's ready for talks but won't accept inflammatory language used by his US counterpart. Donald Trump warned of annihilation if a peace deal isn't reached. Britain's former national security adviser Lord Ricketts is doubtful progress will be made soon.
2: Neither side seemed to me to be ready to sit down and have the kind of serious direct negotiations between professionals, which is really the only way where the very wide gap between the two sides is ever going to be bridged. The longer this goes on, the more the squeeze on the international economy.
1: The Home Secretary says even one uncontrolled landing is one too many as she orders an urgent review into the arrival of migrant boats. Shabana Mahmood says the failure to intercept two vessels in 2 days is not acceptable. Harvey Weinstein's been sentenced to 15 years in prison for the sexual assault of a production assistant in 2006. The former Hollywood mogul's already serving 16 years behind bars for a separate rape. A fire has erupted after an RAF training aircraft crashed in North Wales. Two pilots suffered minor injuries after ejecting from the plane in Anglesey. Deaths related to illicit drugs rose by 11% in Scotland last year as the country struggles to tackle the worst fatality rate in Europe. Figures from the National Records of Scotland show the number increased to 1,133. Niamh Nick-Dade is a professor of forensic science.
3: A lot of it is to do with the demographics in Scotland. There's a lot of deprivation in Scotland, poverty, and there are other factors that will feed into this. So it's not an easy issue to resolve.
1: And Legal & General's cutting around 1,000 jobs by the middle of next year. The firm will start by offering voluntary redundancy to its UK workers. That's the latest. I'm Faye De Silva.
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5: These highs for your Wednesday, 20 degrees Celsius, a dry night in storm, plenty of clear spells with just slight winds. Minimum temperatures overnight quite chilly at 4 degrees Celsius, and Thursday seeing some hazy sunny spells through the day. Staying dry for all light winds with temperatures around or just around average for the time of year at 22 degrees Celsius. More news and weather for you here on Anchor Radio in an hour.
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Hello, good evening, and a very warm welcome to The Mystery Year, a journey through an hour of music with events from a bygone year, with me, Rob Newbold, and I should be revealing the Mystery Year around about 5 minutes to nine. And it doesn't matter if you get the year right or not, just listening to some banging tunes and having a go is all it's about. We're going to start this evening's show with this number 33 hit for Edie Reader and Patience of Angels.

I started this evening's show with Patience of Angels, which only reached number 33 for Edie Reader and should have got a lot higher in my opinion. That was followed by Regulate, which reached number 5 during this mystery year in question for Warren G and Nate Dogg. Let's have a look at a few events that took place during this year in question. Nicole Brown Simpson, the former wife of O.J. Simpson, and her boyfriend Ronald Goldman were murdered outside the Simpson home. O.J. Simpson later acquitted of their murders. Sweden legalised same-sex marriages. His Royal Highness Prince Charles retired from competitive polo. Car ferry MS Estonia sank in the Baltic Sea with 852 deaths and 138 survivors.

0: I just played Zombie, which reached number 5 for the Cranberries, and that was followed by Shine, which peaked at number 5 for Aswad during the year in question. Keep those seatbelts on, folks. Our journey continues after the break. I'm Rob Newbold. 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

0: Welcome back to the second part of the Mystery Year with me, Rob Newbold, and I shall be revealing tonight's Mystery Year around about 5 minutes to nine. I've just played Cotton Eye Joe, Top Spot It for Rednecks, and that was followed by Think Twice, also reaching top spot in the UK singles charts for Celine Dion. Let's have a look at what we were watching on TV during this year in question. Popular on British TV were Animal Hospital, Keeping Up Appearances, The Fast Show, Room 101, The Vicar of Dibley, Cardiac Arrest, Time Team, Ready Steady Cook, Common as Muck, The British Empire, 2.4 Children, Pets Win Prizes, Pie in the Sky and Heartbeat. Popular movies at the cinema during this year in question were Pulp Fiction, The Shawshank Redemption, Stargate, The Lion King, Forrest Gump, True Lies, Ace Ventura, Pet Detective, The Mask, Four Weddings and a Funeral, Time Cop, Richie Rich, Naked Gun 3 and a Third, The Final Insult. Oh yes, before I play this next one, I think I better introduce it. This next one peaked at number 9 for REM during the Mystery Year, and they were asking, what's the frequency, Kenneth?
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0: I just played What's the Frequency, Kenneth. That peaked at number 9 for REM during the year in question, and that was followed by Stay. In closed brackets, I Missed You, Lisa Loeb, and 9 Stories. Stay tuned, folks. Our journey continues after the break with more music and event clues to lead you to the mystery year.
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0: I just played Crocodile Shoes and number four it for Jimmy Nail, followed by You Sure Do, also reaching number four during this year in question for Strike. Here's a few more events that took place during this year in question. Lorena Bobbitt was found not guilty by reason of insanity for charges of mutilating her ex-husband. Russian cosmonaut Valery Vladimirovich Polyakov began his 437-day orbit aboard the Mir space station. Edvard Munch's painting, The Scream, was stolen from a museum in Oslo. The Church of England ordained its first female priests. US troops withdrew from Somalia. Kurt Cobain, the frontman of Nirvana, died from a self-inflicted gunshot wound. One more to go before I give you tonight's mystery year. And this one was a big hit, being a number one in this year. And it's a bit of a Marmite song. Love it or hate it, Dupe by Dupe.
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0: Stoop, which charted at number one for a band called Doop. Before I reveal tonight's mystery year, let's have a look at a few more events that occurred in it. A man fired two blank shots at Prince Charles whilst on a royal visit in Sydney, Australia. The Channel Tunnel between England and France opened. The former president of the USA, Richard Nixon, passed away. Nelson Mandela became the South Africa's first black president. Between 500,000 and 1 million people were killed during the Rwandan genocide in Rwanda. The Winter Olympic Games were held in Lillehammer, Norway. The mystery year was, of course, I'll reveal that after Richard Smith's giving you the 8 set of pop trivia challenge question. Go ahead, Rich, take it away.
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2: Hello there, it's Richard Smith here with another A to Z of Pop Trivia Challenge for you, and I'm looking for the answer to the following question. Which M spent 4 weeks at number one in 2001 with Can't Get You Out of My Head? So that's which M spent 4 weeks at number one in 2001 with Can't Get You Out of My Head? Okay, your time's up. Did you get it? Well, the answer, of course, is Kylie Minogue. Well, that's all for now, but please do join me again soon here on your favourite station for more from the A to Z of Pop. And I'll see you later. Take care. Ta-ra!
1: The A to Z of Pop Trivia Challenge with Richard Smith.
0: Thank you, Richard Smith, for the A to Z of Pop Trivia Challenge question. Did you get the question right? Very well done if you did. And did you get tonight's mystery year right? If you said 1993, you're wrong. The mystery year was, of course, 1994. I hope you enjoyed playing along with the mystery year. It's back in 2 weeks' time. No, 3 weeks' time, 8 till 9 p.m. There is my What Was The Year competition next Wednesday and the following Wednesday in my different sorts of dedication shows, which also air 8 till 9 p.m. There'll be 6 tracks from a particular mystery year, each one dedicated to a main ward at the George Eliot Hospital, to which Anchor Radio serves as the hospital radio. 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Final one for me this evening reached number 3 back in 1994 for Louis Armstrong. We have all the time in the world. Unfortunately, we don't have all the time in the world tonight. Till next time, good night, take care, and stay safe.

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1: From the Sky News Centre at 9, Iran's president says Tehran will not surrender in war with the US, but he does believe in diplomacy. Masoud Pezeshkian claims his people have been the victims of terrorism during the conflict and won't be bullied by American negotiators. His speech prompted the US delegation to walk out of the UN General Assembly in New York. Secretary of State Marco Rubio insists they want to see an end to the war.
2: The president's open still to this moment to making a deal with Iran that allows Iran to be what it should be, which is a great and prosperous country. But if they continue to insist on the desire for a nuclear weapon, their support of terrorism, they're the world's leading sponsor of terrorism, then we're going to have big problems with them.
1: Elsewhere, Volodymyr Zelensky says Ukraine will make this winter painful for Russia. The Ukrainian leaders addressed the UN General Assembly, calling for more support against Moscow's aggression. He says steps towards de-escalation are critical.
3: This ridiculous and never-ending war with Ukraine must be ended. I do not know a single world leader who would say otherwise. I do not know anyone who is openly for this war, except one man.
1: Mr. Zelensky met Donald Trump yesterday for talks the US president called very productive. The Home Secretary has ordered an urgent review after a second migrant boat reached Kent undetected in 2 days. Shabana Mahmood says the vessels arriving near Dover and Folkestone are not acceptable. An RAF training aircraft crashed in North Wales. Two pilots are being treated for minor injuries after ejecting from the plane in Anglesey. Prince Harry says children need to be better protected against AI. The Duke of Sussex says the technology can be extremely persuasive, intimate and powerful. And Chelsea are 1-0 up against Austria Vienna going into the second half of their first match of this season's Women's Champions League. Weaker captain has scored the only goal of the game so far. That's the latest. I'm Faye De Silva.
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5: Good evening. After a dry start, we expect a clear night with some isolated mist or fog patches in prone spots. Temperatures dropping to low single figures in areas with a minimum temperature for the night of 4 degrees Celsius. Looking forward to tomorrow, we expect a dry day with hazy.
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1: It's a dog walk. 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
2: This is Ian Jousey inviting you to join me for the Golden Years at 10 a.m. this Saturday morning to enjoy 2 hours of great music from the golden age of the 1950s, 1960s and 1970s. It's a trip down memory lane like no other. The 1950s was a decade that significant transition from post-war recovery to increasing prosperity. The 1960s was a time of a youth-driven cultural revolution culminating with the swinging 60s, and the 1970s was a colourful decade that brought us industrial upheaval and strikes and the winter of discontent. Through it all, the music shone through. We cover the birth of rock and roll, the swinging 60s, Motown, glam rock, punk and new wave. It's all here in the Golden Years every Saturday morning at 10 a.m. here on Anchor Radio.
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0: 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It's the A to Z of Pop Trivia Challenge.
1: Hello there, it's Richard Smith here with another A to Z of Pop Trivia Challenge for you, and I'm looking for the answer to the following question. What you couldn't help falling in love in 1993? So that's what you couldn't help falling in love in 1993. Okay, your time's up. Did you get it? Well, the answer is UB40.

0: Well, that's all for now, but please do join me again soon here on your favourite station for more from the A to Z of Pop. And I'll see you later. Take care. Ta-ra!
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1: From the Sky News Centre at 10, the boss of OpenAI says he believes the best version of artificial intelligence is one that gives people more agency in a complex world.
2: AI should give people more power over their own lives, more freedom to live lives the way they want, more ability to solve problems, big or small, and to improve their communities. We don't want to fall into the trap of blind optimism. We also don't want to fall into the trap of doomerism either.
1: Sam Altman's been addressing the UN Security Council following concerns AI technologies could soon improve themselves and slip beyond human control. The Prime Minister wants stricter regulation to stop the spread of rogue systems. Elsewhere, Iran's president says his people have been victims of terrorism during a speech at the UN General Assembly.
3: They martyred, assassinated our scientists, our men, women and children. Innocent children whom in truth had committed no crimes. Those who are terrorists describe us as such.
1: Masoud Pezeshkian told delegates Iran's military power is defensive and they want to develop nuclear energy, not a bomb. A member of the US team was seen walking out at the start of his address in New York. Three people have been charged with assaulting an emergency worker after a group of protesters gathered in Hampshire. It was ahead of the expected arrival of a boat carrying migrants in Gosport yesterday that headed along the coast to Dover instead. Harvey Weinstein's been sentenced to 15 years in prison for the sexual assault of a production assistant in 2006. The former Hollywood mogul's already serving 16 years behind bars for a separate rape. Two RAF pilots have suffered minor injuries after ejecting from their training aircraft on Anglesey. Footage shows plumes of smoke and fire erupting as the plane hits the ground. And there's some more good news for Oasis fans. The band's announced extra shows for their upcoming tour, including two more gigs at Nebworth. That's the latest. I'm Faye De Silva.
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1: Taylor Swift's announced she's releasing four new songs. The pop star says they'll form part of the life of a showgirl, The Encore, an extended version of her latest album. She'd already revealed one of the songs will be called Patient Zero and will be out on Friday. Dolly Parton's management's accused her nephew of threats and intimidation over the late singer's estate. Brian Seaver, the son of her sister Cassie, was also the country star's head of security. Now, the management company's seeking a restraining order against him, claiming he was trying to profit from the life of someone who willingly gave so much. Tom Cruise says he was so excited to work with director Alejandro González Iñárritu on his latest film. Digger follows the most powerful man in the world, played by the actor in heavy prosthetics, who's in a race to fix an environmental catastrophe caused by his own greed. The movie star says the filmmaker's work is incredibly special.
5: I've always wanted to work with Alejandro. I saw his first film before it was released. He is truly exceptional, as you see with this film, in every single way. The character is so outrageous. I've never read, let alone seen, let alone had the privilege to be able to bring a character like this to the screen.
1: And Oasis have announced extra shows as part of their upcoming tour, including two more gigs at Nebworth. Liam and Noel Gallagher will now also play on the 25th and 26th of September next year in the park in Hertfordshire. The band previously announced 11 dates at the Etihad Stadium in Manchester, as well as shows in Glasgow and Ireland.
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6: Good evening. After a dry start, we expect a clear night with some isolated mist or fog patches in prone spots. Temperatures dropping to low single figures in areas with a minimum temperature for the night of 4 degrees Celsius. Looking forward to tomorrow, we expect a dry day with hazy...
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8: Good evening, bonsoir. It's Wednesday, it's the middle of a week, the twiddly diddly middly bee, and it's the 23rd of September 2026. We're getting awfully close to payday once again, which is great news, and bank manager will be happy. when that goes in. Always happy when he sees some money going into my account. It's usually coming out, but there we are. This is it then. It's the Late Show on Anchor Radio. It's Carl Stein with you through until midnight tonight with our tease competition, Be My Guest, news on the Anchor Radio fundraising quiz, some trivia challenge with Richard, and my musical montages as well. Can we fit anything else into the next 2 hours? Well, possibly a little bit of Shania Twain. And man, I feel like a woman.
9: Let's go, girls.

There we are. We squeezed Shania in. Man, I Feel Like a Woman at 9 minutes past 10. Hope you've had a good day today. Thank you so much for joining me. We've got our tease competition, Be My Guest, on the go. The person we're looking for, he's not actually a singer, as he will tell you in this particular little clip we've got. When I was working out the competition for you over the weekend, I was thinking, I need to find a little clip of him to play, but not too much to give it away. So I've managed to find this. He's doing a bit of a rap for a farming charity. This is our guest. Who is he? We'll get some more clues to you after this little clip.

0: bloody knows. I'm a farmer, so here it goes.
1: There we are. Any ideas? The backing track, of course, for Floral Dance, which Terry Wogan had a hit with many years ago, but he's put a different take on to it, doing a bit of a rap. Who is he? Well, here's some more clues to help you on your way to work out who the guest is this week. The answer, of course, on Friday night. My guest has a middle name of Wayne. He was born on the 2nd of July, 1998. He's an English farmer, media personality and author. He was born in Chipping Norton in Oxfordshire. Very nice place. Got a very posh Audi there, all in Cotswold stone. Very suave. He does not come from a farming background. His parents divorced when he was 12, and he began farming when he was 13, rearing hens and selling their eggs and by helping out on dairy farms. There we are. That's all you're getting for tonight. Picture clues now live on our social media feeds of Facebook and Twitter. Communards and PhDs are playing in a moment. A wonderful introduction on the PhD song, I Won't Let You Down. I'm not going to talk over it. I'll let it follow for Communards and you can just enjoy every moment of that. And then after those two songs, my experience of a carvery of a weekend, Sunday carvery. I love a nice carvery. And when it goes well, it's well. But when it goes badly, it goes bad big time. We'll talk about that after these two songs then. The Communards and PhD playing on The Late Show here on Anchor Radio.

The Communards, Don't Leave Me This Way, and PhD, I Won't Let You Down. 90 minutes now past 10 for your Wednesday night. Getting through the week rather quickly, aren't we, this week? It's just absolutely floating on by. Feel like a... Who did that song? Float on, float on. Was it the Commodores? Float on, float on. You know the one I mean. Anyway, there was a guy called Larry in it, wasn't there? He was very effeminate. Hi, I'm Larry. Anyway, I'm not, I'm Carl. We've a little tale to tell. Now, at the weekend, on Sunday, we had a little one.

0: to a carvery place. And when it goes well, it's brilliant. But when a carvery goes wrong, it goes wrong big time. And the thing is, what happened is, now bearing in mind, don't shoot me down, because I am an old person, so I can relate to some of the things that happen when you're not as young as you used to be. But when elderly people go in to a carvery, once they've got the meat served them, a Yorkshire pudding, brilliant, they get through that no problem. But once they get to the little bit where you help yourself, it's like a full-scale decision. And, oh, shall I have carrots? Oh, they've got beans there. Oh, not good. And peas. Oh, I think I might have peas. No, I think I'll have the peas instead of the carrots. What about you, Mavis? Mavis? Are you still with me, Mavis? Yes, I'm just getting a roast potato. Anyway, you get all that malarkey going on. But at the carvery that I was at, they ran out of broccoli. Or broccoli, depending on which side of the river you live. And this particular lady, she wanted some broccoli. And there wasn't any. So she said, I'll wait for some. So the girl goes out to get another tin. By this stage, the queue is now building up quite long. So everybody's meat and Yorkshire puddings are getting cold. So rather than sort of letting us all go past, she decided she would hold the queue up until the broccoli appeared. So this big wallet, this big dish of broccoli comes, and she picked the tiniest bit up and put it on a plate. And we thought, was that it? Me being me, it possibly came out a little bit louder than it should have done, but I just had the peas. She didn't seem too impressed. It was only a joke. But anyway, that's when a carvery can go wrong. It's got to keep moving. It's got to keep flowing and be decisive. Want the potato? 1, 2, done. Gravy, splash, done. You know, a bit like Jamie Oliver would serve it up. Just do it like that. That's the thing. Right. So if you're ever in a carvery and I'm there, bald-headed fella, you see somebody going a bit berserk with about 14 hands all going at the same time. Yeah, that's me. Fergal Shark here, Good Heart. We've got music from Elton John, Niall Horan and Will Young to play next.
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Will Young, Leave Right Now, Niall Horan, Dinner Party, Elton John, Sorrow Seems to Be the Hardest Word, and Fergal Sharkey with A Good Heart. 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

0: no singer, everybody knows I'm a farmer, so here it goes. I'm raising money.
1: To be honest, he may not be a singer, but he doesn't do a bad job of that. He certainly does it better than I could do it. So there we are. That's our guest this week. We'll have some more clues for you tomorrow night and recap all of the clues on Friday night's show for you. Musical montage time now, starting in a moment with Yvonne Elliman.
2: When it comes to heart attacks, you might be surprised to hear the symptoms don't always feel severe. 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

0: Yvonne Elliman, Love Me. You Make Me Feel Brand New from Stylistics. Mimi Webb with Ghost of You and Uptown Girl from Billy Joel. Right, so the news, we go with Nat King Cole. Here's a merry old song. And also Paul McCartney after our trivia challenge with Richard.
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2: Hello there. It's Richard Smith here with another A to Z of Pop Trivia Challenge for you. And I'm looking for the answer to the following question. Clyde McFatter, Benny King, Rudy Lewis and Johnny Moore have all been the lead singers for which D group? Clyde McFatter, Benny King, Rudy Lewis and Johnny Moore have all been the lead singers for which D group? OK, your time's up. Did you get it? Well, the answer is the Drifters. Can I take you home, little girl? And from 1975, Can I Take You Home, Little Girl? Baby, when the dancing is through. Well, that's all for now, but please do join me again soon here on your favourite station for more from the A to Z of Pop. And I'll see you later. Take care. Ta-ra!
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1: From the Sky News Centre at 11. The boss of OpenAI says he believes the best version of artificial intelligence is one that gives people more agency in a complex world. Sam Altman has been addressing the UN Security Council following concerns AI technologies could soon improve themselves and slip beyond human control. The Prime Minister wants stricter regulation to stop the spread of rogue systems.
2: As His Majesty said, the task before us is not merely to advance technology, but to ensure that it remains firmly in the service of humanity.
1: Iran's president says Tehran will not surrender in war with the US, but he does in diplomacy. Masoud Pezeshkian claims his people have been the victims of terrorism during the conflict and won't be bullied by American negotiators. His speech prompted the US delegation to walk out of the UN General Assembly in New York. Secretary of State Marco Rubio insists they want to see an end to the war.
3: The president's open still to this moment to making a deal with Iran that allows Iran to be what it should be, which is a great and prosperous country. But if they continue to insist on the desire for a nuclear weapon, their support of terrorism, they're the world's leading sponsor of terrorism, then we're going to have big problems with them.
1: Three people have been charged with assaulting an emergency worker after a group of protesters gathered in Hampshire. It was ahead of the expected arrival of a boat carrying migrants in Gosport yesterday that headed along the coast to Dover instead. Andy Burnham says it's not fair for football fans in the UK to be banned from drinking alcohol in their seats at matches. The Prime Minister is confident there is a case to remove the legislation, which he says amounts to discrimination, and that a trial could be introduced. And in sport, Chelsea have started their Women's Champions League campaign with an unconvincing 1-0 win against Austria Vienna. Vika Kapteyn scored the only goal of the game. That's the latest. I'm Daisy Steele.
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5: Good evening. After a dry start, we expect a clear night with some isolated mist or fog patches in prone spots. Temperatures dropping to low single figures in areas with a minimum temperature for the night of 4 degrees Celsius. Looking forward to tomorrow, we expect a dry day with hazy.
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Womack and Womack with Teardrops, starting off the second hour of Late with Carl for your Wednesday night. The picture clues are now live on our social media feeds of Facebook and Twitter for our tease competition, Be My Guest. We've got a quiz, of course, coming up on Friday. If you'd like to go along to that, we'd love to see you there. It starts at 7 o'clock. First question for you at 7:30. Teams can be a maximum of 6 people. The entry fee is just £3 per person. And all the money raised will be going towards Anchor Radio, which is a charitable incorporated organisation keeping the hospital radio station broadcasting to the patients, visitors and staff of the George Elliot Hospital. It takes place this Friday night, 25th of September, at the Saunders Club, Saunders Avenue in Bedworth, which is the home of the Anchor Radio Studios.

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0: There are nice tunes to play late at night on the radio. Whatever you've got planned for tomorrow, hope it's all good and hope everything all goes to plan. And if it doesn't, don't panic, because I'll be back on the radio on 10 o'clock to make it all feel better for you. We'll share a couple of hours together for you, 10 through until 12 midnight. We do that Monday through to Friday here on Anchor Radio. And looking after the late show at the weekend, it's Fred Setters. He's with you between 11 and 12 midnight on a Saturday and Sunday night. Nick Kershaw, Callum Scott, Camila Cabello featuring Ed Sheeran, and Steve Miller Band all playing next. It's Musical Montage Set number 2.
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0: Nick Kershaw, Wouldn't It Be Good, Dancing on My Own from Callum Scott, Camila Cabello featuring Ed Sheeran, Bam Bam and Abracadabra with the Steve Miller Band. In a bit of trouble, isn't he, Ed Sheeran, with his big concert tour that's going across America at the moment. I don't really consider that he's done anything wrong, but almost by not saying anything or not sort of committing, it's sort of all gone a bit pear-shaped for him, which seems a bit of a shame, but there we are. It's just the way things go, isn't it? Anyway, Ed Sheeran, he just comes across as such a nice guy as well, which it's such a shame. Jackson's Tina Turner playing us out tonight. That is it for Late with Carl for your Wednesday. Back for you tomorrow night, Thursday night, here on Anchor Radio from 10 o'clock for another edition of the show. Before I play those two songs, though, here's Richard with this hour's Trivia Challenge question. Thank you for listening. Good night.
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2: Hello there. It's Richard Smith here with another A to Z of Pop Trivia Challenge for you. And I'm looking for the answer to the following question. The stylistic said couldn't give you anything but my what in 1975? The stylistic said they couldn't give you anything but my what in 1975? Okay, your time's up. Did you get it? Well, the answer, of course, was love.

0: You remember the tune now, don't you? Well, that's all for now, but please do join me again soon here on your favourite station for more from the A to Z of Pop. Ta-ra!
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1: From the Sky News Centre at midnight. The boss of OpenAI says he believes the best version of artificial intelligence is one that gives people more agency in a complex world.
2: AI should give people more power over their own lives, more freedom to live lives the way they want, more ability to solve problems, big or small, and to improve their communities. We don't want to fall into the trap of blind optimism. We also don't want to fall into the trap of doomerism either.
1: Sam Altman's been addressing the UN Security Council following concerns AI technologies could soon improve themselves and slip beyond human control. The Prime Minister wants stricter regulation to stop the spread of rogue systems. Elsewhere, Iran's president says his people have been victims of terrorism during a speech at the UN General Assembly.
3: They martyred, assassinated our scientists, our men, women and children. Innocent children whom in truth had committed no crimes. Those who are terrorists describe us as such.
1: Masoud Pezeshkian told delegates Iran's military power is defensive and they want to develop nuclear energy, not a bomb. A member of the US team was seen walking out at the start of his address in New York. Three people have been charged with assaulting an emergency worker after a group of protesters gathered in Hampshire. It was ahead of the expected arrival of a boat carrying migrants in Gosport yesterday that headed along the coast to Dover instead. Andy Burnham says it's not fair for football fans in the UK to be banned from drinking alcohol in their seats at matches. The Prime Minister is confident there is a case to remove the legislation, which he says amounts to discrimination, and that a trial could be introduced. Two RAF pilots have suffered minor injuries after ejecting from their training aircraft on Anglesey. Footage shows huge plumes of smoke and fire erupting as the plane hits the ground. And there's some more good news for Oasis fans. The band's announced extra shows for their upcoming tour, including two more gigs at Nebworth. That's the latest. I'm Daisy Steele.
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5: Good morning. After a dry start, we expect it to stay dry with hazy sunny spells through much of the day. Light winds with temperatures around or just above the average for this time of year, with a maximum temperature for the day of 22 degrees Celsius. Looking forward to this afternoon? We expect more of the same.
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I never take anything for granted. 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
2: Hello there, it's Richard Smith here with another A to Z of Pop Trivia Challenge for you. And I'm looking for the answer to the following question. Lola, Tony and Rico spent their nights at which sea, which was the hottest spot north of Havana? Lola, Tony and Rico spent their nights at which sea, which was the hottest spot north of Havana? Okay, your time's up. Did you get it? Well, the answer, it was a bit cryptic, wasn't it? But the answer is the Copacabana. Well, that's all for now, but please do join me again soon here on your favourite station for more from the A to Z of Pop. Ta-ra!
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